0: Arabia had been trying to move millions of barrels of oil out of the Red Sea, trying to flee from the chaos in the Strait of Hormuz. Now that route, at least in the short term, may be closed.
1: Fox's Steve Harrigan in Tel Aviv. The House narrowly passing a measure that would fund the Iran conflict.
2: Tacking on the Save America Act. But there's GOP skepticism. Senate Majority Leader John Thune may not even tackle the budget blueprint until September.
3: We could pull that budget resolution passed by the House and use it to fund government.
2: That package is immune to filibusters. Republicans could then cut Democrats out of the funding process. Republicans hope the threat compels Democrats to help avoid a full government shutdown.
1: Fox's Chad Pergram in Washington. In West Virginia, the National Guard is deployed as torrential rains led to flash floods inundating homes and washing out roads and bridges.
4: We're going to find anyone who needs help. We're going to restore critical infrastructure and power and begin helping communities recover.
1: Governor Patrick Morrissey, the State Division of Natural Resources, has been involved in 85 rescues. And Morrissey says 19 National Guard and State Police helicopters were either out on rescue missions or standing by if needed. Further south, Tropical Storm Bertha made landfall this afternoon in southern Louisiana. 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
6: I'm Senior Airman Maria Washler. In Hawaii, Admiral Samuel J. Paparo hosted His Excellency Fernando Barros during an official visit to the U.S. PACOM headquarters. They reaffirmed to strengthen interoperability between the U.S. and Chilean armed forces. In Australia, the U.S. Marine Corps chartered the Matilda 1 to test and develop new tactics for coastal warfare. This three-year initiative will enhance mobility and sustainment for forces operating in the shallow coastal waters of the Indo-Pacific. And in the Pacific Ocean, Military Sealift Command Combat Logistics Force ships are providing fuel and supplies during Exercise Rim of the Pacific 2026. The ability to resupply ships at sea is the logistics backbone that keeps the exercise sustained and ready. This has been your Pacific Pulse. I'm Senior Airman Maria Washler.
5: From the Fox Sports Studios in Los Angeles, here's Isaac Lohengrin.
7: Today, the Boston Red Sox won their 15th consecutive game. They beat the Baltimore Orioles 6-3 at Fenway Park in Game 1 of a doubleheader. Longest winning streak in the major leagues in 5 years. It also ties a franchise record. Overall, the Red Sox have won 20 of their last 22 games, and they will go for their franchise record 16th win in a row in Game 2 of the doubleheader at 7:10 Eastern. The Pittsburgh Pirates scored 2 runs at the top of the 10th inning for a 5-3 road victory over the Yankees, also in Game 1 of a doubleheader. Second game of that one will begin at 4:05 Eastern. Kansas City Royals edge the San Francisco Giants 5-4 to sweep their 3-game series. The Milwaukee Brewers defeated the New York Mets 4-3. Right now, the Arizona Diamondbacks lead the Athletics 14-2 after 6 innings. Diamondbacks scored 7 in the bottom of the 5th, 5 more in the bottom of the 6th.
8: This is where the music

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0: case the story of the guy with the big power of attorney. She was a young Jane Wayne about to ship out. Thinking she was doing the right thing, she granted a general power of attorney to a Mr. Chisler. He'd pull you in with a glance of his baby blues, promise you the world, then run off with your whole bundle. Well, the gal fell for him, hook, line, and sinker, and lost out big. 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
4: I'm Senior Airman Maria Washler. In Hawaii, Admiral Samuel J. Paparo hosted His Excellency Fernando Barros during an official visit to the U.S. PACOM headquarters. They reaffirmed to strengthen interoperability between the U.S. and Chilean armed forces. In Australia, the U.S. Marine Corps chartered the Matilda 1 to test and develop new tactics for coastal warfare. This three-year initiative will enhance mobility and sustainment for forces operating in the shallow coastal waters of the Indo-Pacific. And in the Pacific Ocean, Military Sealift Command Combat Logistics Force ships are providing fuel and supplies during Exercise Rim of the Pacific 2026. The ability to resupply ships at sea is the logistics backbone that keeps the exercise sustained and ready. This has been your Pacific Pulse. I'm Senior Airman Maria Washler.

0: talk about.
1: They aren't invisible. They may be all around you, in the clubs you go to, the work sites you visit. Human traffickers. 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These are just some of the signs. If you see or suspect human trafficking, report it immediately to your chain of command. They aren't invisible. They may be all around you, in the clubs you go to, the work sites you visit. Human traffickers. Modern-day slave traders out in the open for all to see, selling people for labor or prostitution, physical and mental abuse, forced isolation, the withholding of passports and money. These are just some of the signs. If you see or suspect human trafficking, report it immediately to your chain of command.
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0: ABC News. I'm Mike Tabusky. It's the second named storm of the season, but Tropical Storm Bertha is at the top of everyone's mind in southern Louisiana right now. The storm making landfall this afternoon, bringing rain, wind, and the possibility of storm surge.
1: Red flags flying and beaches closed as Tropical Storm Bertha makes landfall in St. Bernard Parish, Louisiana. Streets flooding around Biloxi late today.
0: ABC's Victor Akendo in New Orleans. Meanwhile, the Carolinas are also dealing with heavy rains and flash flooding threats. Flood watches are in effect for Maryland, Virginia, North Carolina, Tennessee, Georgia, and Alabama, says ABC News meteorologist Samara Theodore.
2: From Roanoke Rapids to Norfolk, you have a level 3 out of 4 when it comes to a flood risk. Significant flooding taking place there. On Thursday, some of the same areas are getting hit again, which means that we are now in a more dire situation where we start to see a lot of rivers and streams and creeks exacerbated, roads becoming even more impassable. Significant flooding possible.
0: The U.S. launching new strikes on Iran tonight for the 12th night in a row. The Strait of Hormuz remains

0: effectively closed right now. President Trump at a rally in Marietta, Georgia today says that doesn't matter to him.
1: In fact, if you combine us and Venezuela, we have about 62% of the world's oil market. So we don't need straits. We don't need anything.
0: An independent autopsy commissioned by the family of Nolan Wells came back undetermined today, but experts did find an area of discoloration on the back of his head. Forensics pathologist Judy Melanick.
2: That's a signal to me that the pathologist is not certain that it's due to trauma. Discoloration can happen from lots of different things, and especially in a decomposed body, discoloration could just be a consequence of decomposition.
0: The state autopsy into his death is still pending. 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
3: Now today's federal newscast. The Space Force is now offering a $25,000 enlistment bonus to recruits who commit to 8 years of active duty service. A temporary enlistment bonus pilot program running from July to November is open to all incoming enlisted Guardians, regardless of career field, and is limited to 100 participants. The $25,000 bonus will be paid after recruits successfully complete technical training. And the Navy is launching a new retention initiative with the goal of keeping more mid-level enlisted sailors in uniform longer. Starting August 1st, sailors in grades E4, E5, and E6 who are considering whether to end their military service can directly connect with retention specialists to discuss their future career options. Officials say Full Power Navy 2.0 is more personalized, speeds up career counseling, and reduces paperwork compared to the previous mass processing approach. Find these stories and more at federalnewsnetwork.com. I'm Eric White.
4: 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From the Fox Sports studios in Los Angeles, here's Monsi Bolaños.
5: The Boston Red Sox have won 15 games in a row, defeating the Orioles 6-3 in game one of their doubleheader. Right now in game two, the Orioles lead the Red Sox in Boston 4-0 after the first inning. In game one of the doubleheader between the Pirates and the Yankees, Pittsburgh won that one 5-3. Right now in game two of their doubleheader, they're scoreless, and it's the bottom of the second inning in New York. Dalton rushing his homer for the Dodgers, but the Phillies are still up 2-1, bottom of the fourth inning about to start. Twins and Guardians are tied at 3, bottom of the third inning, and the Braves are on the scoreboard first against the Padres. They're up 1-0 after the first inning. The Brewers already defeated the Mets 4-3. Nationals took down the Rockies 8-0. In the WNBA, Nafisa Collier had 24 points and 10 rebounds in her season debut as the Lynx defeated the Storm 86-76. Minnesota will go into the All-Star break with the best record.

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1: Hello, what have we here?
2: Oh, yeah, it looks like a box.
1: I can see. She's a box, but the labelling's all knobbed up. Whoever sent this wrote North Yorkshire after the APO.
2: Bloody APO?
1: Are you daft? It's a Yank thing. It stands for Army Post Office.
2: Well, then it shouldn't be here, should it?
3: No. Including the name of a city or country and the address of mail destined for an APO or FPO location means it could end up in a local civilian post office with these guys.
1: Rock on then, mate.
4: Welcome to this week's Reflective Moments of America's Military, a weekly segment where we take you through some of the major events from the U.S. military's 250-year history. On July 17, 1745, Founding Father Timothy Pickering was born. Appointed by George Washington as Adjutant General in 1777, he helped organize the supply systems that kept the Continental Army fighting. He later served as Secretary of War, Secretary of State, and a U.S. Senator.
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0: Military technology is protecting this stadium. How is that, you ask? Back in the 1980s, the Air Force funded research to protect MX missiles from external vibrations or shocks. The resulting technology, called seismic dampers, found its way into a wide range of military systems. Now, seismic dampers are used to protect buildings, bridges, and other structures from shocks related to natural disasters. Seismic dampers, another benefit of military research.
1: It's the dedication hour. John at Aviano writes, Gina, I'm so sorry for overloading your electrical sockets and running extension cords behind your furniture. Please forgive me and let me move back in. Here's Gina's reply.
2: No way. You almost set my house on fire. I have moved on and my new man is electrically responsible.
1: Sorry, John. Guess you should talk to your local fire department for some safety tips before you try to kindle another romance.
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4: 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That's why I take AFN Go with me wherever I go. AFN Go gives me the same great music and information I get back home, and I'm going to need AFN Go even more next month. 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

0: playing up the attacks. I'm Lisa Lucera, Fox News. U.S. Central Command says it's conducting a 12th night of strikes against targets in Iran as President Trump promised to strike a power plant or bridge for every ship Tehran targets in the Strait of Hormuz.
1: And more tough talk as well from Iran's political elite. On one hand, you have the speaker coming out and saying, posting all or none, basically saying, if Iran is not allowed to sell its oil, no country, no neighboring country in the region will be permitted to sell any oil at all. The foreign minister also taking a page from the Old Testament. He's saying it'll be an eye for an eye, striking back against America in kind, not just America, but also any country as well that contributes to America's efforts.
0: Fox's Steve Harrigan in Tel Aviv. This afternoon, President Trump honored the four service members killed last weekend in the Middle East, saluting during a dignified transfer of their remains at Dover Air Force Base in Delaware. From the ceremony in Delaware, the president traveled to Marietta, Georgia, with the family of Lieutenant Tyler Feehan, who was from the state, calling him and the others heroes during a speech where he focused on his economic policy.
2: This economy is ready to blow everything away ever of any country. There's never been anything like what's happening in the United States of America right now.
0: Fox polls show the cost of living is the top issue for voters as we head into the midterm election. Tropical storm Bertha made landfall this afternoon in Louisiana's St. Bernard Parish. Fox Weather's Brandi Campbell's in Biloxi, Mississippi.
3: The Biloxi emergency manager here told me they are at least grateful that Bertha's intense storms remained offshore in the Gulf.
0: The storm center is about 40 miles southwest of New Orleans. On Wall Street, the Dow lost 6 points.

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1: This is your Pacific Pulse.
2: I'm Senior Airman Maria Washler. In Hawaii, Admiral Samuel J. Paparo hosted His Excellency Fernando Barros during an official visit to the U.S. PACOM headquarters. They reaffirmed to strengthen interoperability between the U.S. and Chilean armed forces. In Australia, the U.S. Marine Corps chartered the Matilda 1 to test and develop new tactics for coastal warfare. This three-year initiative will enhance mobility and sustainment for forces operating in the shallow coastal waters of the Indo-Pacific. And in the Pacific Ocean, Military Sealift Command Combat Logistics Force ships are providing fuel and supplies during Exercise Rim of the Pacific 2026. The ability to resupply ships at sea is the logistics backbone that keeps the exercise sustained and ready. This has been your Pacific Pulse. I'm Senior Airman Maria Washler.
3: From the Fox Sports Studios in Los Angeles, Bolaños.
4: Max Muncy has given the Dodgers the lead with a home run. They lead the Phillies 5-3. It's the top of the seventh inning. The Rays and the Blue Jays are tied at one, top of the sixth inning, but the Rays do have the bases loaded, while the Twins lead the Guardians 7-4, bottom of the sixth inning. The Red Sox are on the scoreboard, but the Orioles are still up 4-1, top of the fifth inning, and this is game two of their doubleheader. Red Sox won game one 6-3. Boston has actually won 15 games in a row. The Braves lead the Padres 1-0, bottom of the fifth inning. White Sox and Rangers are tied at one apiece, top of the third inning. The Tigers and the Cubs are also tied at one apiece, bottom of the second in Chicago. And the Astros are on the scoreboard first against the Marlins. They're up 1-0, bottom of the second inning. In the WNBA, Caitlin Clark has 17 points. She is 5 of 6 from beyond the arc, and the Fever lead the Sun 51-30 late in the second.
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0: So I got my 2 mile run in. I think I'm ready for my PT test.
1: Yeah, I got this paper for the copier. I'm ready for a nap.
0: You what?
1: I had to go all the way to the supply room to get it.
0: Wait, you're that exhausted from carrying a ream of paper?
1: Hey, 2 reams, okay? That's like 1,000 sheets all the way down the hall.
0: Dude, you'll never be able to pass a PT test. Just 20 minutes of exercise a day would make a big difference. Before you know it, you'll be able to carry a whole box of paper.
1: Oh, cool.
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4: When the service member or veteran in your life says,
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2: 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But are you ready to listen?
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0: It's a time machine.
1: I figure that the best way to protect my computer from viruses is to travel to the future and get even more advanced antivirus software.
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0: 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I'm done. Let's start her up.
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5: 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The $25,000 bonus will be paid after recruits successfully complete technical training. And the Navy is launching a new retention initiative with the goal of keeping more mid-level enlisted sailors in uniform longer. Starting August 1st, sailors in grades E4, E5, and E6 who are considering whether to end their military service can directly connect with retention specialists to discuss their future career options. Officials say Full Power Navy 2.0 is more personalized, speeds up career counseling, and reduces paperwork compared to the previous mass processing approach. 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I'm Eric White.
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1: From ABC News, I'm Mike Dubusky. The rest of the week in southern Louisiana is going to be full of rain, storm surge, and dangerous rip currents after Tropical Storm Bertha made landfall earlier today. ABC's Victor Akendo is in New Orleans.
2: The other thing that we're dealing with here is the brutal heat. We are under an extreme heat warning, and if Bertha were to knock out power anywhere in this area, that could be a dangerous combination.
1: On Capitol Hill today, the House of Representatives passed a measure which would ban members of Congress from trading individual stocks. Violence continues in the Middle East, with U.S. forces saying they carried out another round of strikes on Iran tonight. ABC's Jacqueline Lee has more.
3: The U.S. striking Iran again at President Trump's direction, according to U.S. Central Command, marking the 12th straight night of strikes, coming hours after the dignified transfer of the four American soldiers killed in the war with Iran.
1: President Trump also issuing a new warning to Iran, saying for every ship it struck in the Strait of Hormuz, the U.S. would destroy one bridge or power plant inside Iran. The outbreak of the parasitic bug linked to lettuce is growing. Health officials are currently investigating all potential sources of the outbreak. ABC's Elizabeth Schulze has more.
4: Cases of that parasitic stomach illness skyrocketing to record levels. More than 11,000 people have been sickened in 41 states. The FDA has linked 1,600 cases to lettuce supplied to Taco Bell in five states. Officials say the likely source of that cyclosporiasis outbreak is Taylor Farms iceberg lettuce from a farm in Mexico. All the companies potentially affected have removed the lettuce from their supply.
1: And French authorities now say they found the body of Daniel Syed earlier this week in Paris. The model scout was under investigation by French prosecutors for alleged human trafficking tied to Jeffrey Epstein and for separate allegations of sexual crimes. 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
6: I'm Senior Airman Maria Washler. In Hawaii, Admiral Samuel J. Paparo hosted His Excellency Fernando Barros during an official visit to the U.S. PACOM headquarters. They reaffirmed to strengthen interoperability between the U.S. and Chilean armed forces. In Australia, the U.S. Marine Corps chartered the Matilda 1 to test and develop new

0: for Coastal Warfare. This three-year initiative will enhance mobility and sustainment for forces operating in the shallow coastal waters of the Indo-Pacific. And in the Pacific Ocean, Military Sealift Command Combat Logistics Force ships are providing fuel and supplies during Exercise Rim of the Pacific 2026. The ability to resupply ships at sea is the logistics backbone that keeps the exercise sustained and ready. This has been your Pacific Pulse. I'm Senior Airman Maria Washler.
1: From the Fox Sports Studios in Los Angeles,
2: Max Muncy has given the Dodgers the lead with a home run. They lead the Phillies 5-3. It's the top of the seventh inning. The Rays and the Blue Jays are tied at one, top of the sixth inning, but the Rays do have the bases loaded, while the Twins lead the Guardians 7-4, bottom of the sixth inning. The Red Sox are on the scoreboard, but the Orioles are still up 4-1, top of the fifth inning, and this is game two of their doubleheader. Red Sox won game one 6-3. Boston has actually won 15 games in a row. The Braves lead the Padres 1-0, bottom of the fifth inning. White Sox and Rangers are tied at one apiece, top of the third inning. The Tigers and the Cubs are also tied at one apiece, bottom of the second in Chicago. And the Astros are on the scoreboard first against the Marlins. They're up 1-0, bottom of the second inning. In the WNBA, Caitlin Clark has 17 points. She is 5 of 6 from beyond the arc, and the Fever lead the Sun 51-30 late in the second.

0: homesick, a little homesick, a little homesick for somebody.
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0: 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Oh, sure, using credit can hook you in, make you feel good when you use it, and then make you feel horrible when you can't get any more of it. 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
1: 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Bert is a mover. 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
2: Boxes is boxes. 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
1: Boxes is boxes indeed, yes.
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4: I'm Senior Airman Maria Washler. In Hawaii, Admiral Samuel J. Paparo hosted His Excellency Fernando Barros during an official visit to the U.S. PACOM headquarters. They reaffirmed to strengthen interoperability between the U.S. and Chilean armed forces. In Australia, the U.S. Marine Corps chartered the Matilda 1 to test and develop new tactics for coastal warfare. This three-year initiative will enhance mobility and sustainment for forces operating in the shallow coastal waters of the Indo-Pacific. And in the Pacific Ocean, Military Sealift Command Combat Logistics Force ships are providing fuel and supplies during Exercise Rim of the Pacific 2026. The ability to resupply ships at sea is the logistics backbone that keeps the exercise sustained and ready. This has been your Pacific Pulse. I'm Senior Airman Maria Washler.
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0: checking in or what? Welcome back to Daily Reflections. In the studio with me is motocross world champion Ricky Gavin. 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
0: Let's reflect on that.
1: 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Like I was saying, it's important that other drivers can see motorcycles.
0: See your inner self?
1: I want to keep my inner self inside. That's why I want other drivers to see my outer self.
0: Outer self-reflection. Welcome back to Daily Reflections. In the studio with me is motocross world champion Ricky Gavin. Ricky, what do you do to reflect your innermost self?
1: Well, I wear reflective tape on my motorcycle gear to increase my visibility to other motorists.
0: Let's reflect on that.
1: For real? Like I was saying, it's important that other drivers can see motorcycles.
0: See your inner self?
1: I want to keep my inner self inside. That's why I want other drivers to see my outer self.
0: Outer self-reflection.
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1: I'm Sue Guzman, Fox News. The November midterms are getting close, and polling shows the economy is the biggest issue this year with voters. It was one of the key themes for President Trump in Georgia today, who pointed to record highs on Wall Street while at the same time acknowledging inflation.
2: This economy is ready to blow everything away ever of any country. There's never been anything like what's happening in the United States of America right now. I just want you to remember that if you're paying a little bit more, a lot of it's come down now.
1: Many Democrat candidates have been critical of the conflict with Iran, as well as higher gas prices. Earlier, President Trump was on hand to welcome the remains of four U.S. soldiers recently killed during the conflict with Iran. He joined their families at Dover Air Force Base in Delaware. Three of those killed were deployed to Jordan as Tehran continues to target U.S. allies in the Middle East.
3: There were dozens of ballistic missiles and drones that were fired that night on July 17th at the base where these Americans were being housed, and it was at least one, possibly more, ballistic missile that struck the base and caused the devastation that led to the deaths. It's important to point out that the Iranians have fired more than 8,500 drones and missiles at U.S. bases since the war began 4 months ago.
1: Fox's Jennifer Griffin, a former special counsel, could now be the target of a criminal investigation. House Judiciary Chairman Jim Jordan has referred former Biden special counsel Jack Smith to the Justice Department, accusing him of misleading Congress about his investigation into President Donald Trump. Jordan says the newly released records contradict Smith's sworn testimony, and he wants federal prosecutors to determine whether criminal charges are warranted. America's listening to Fox News.
4: Newscast, the Navy is clamping down on public transparency with a directive to scrub information about its leaders from command websites, citing operational security. According to the memo, commands led by vice admirals and below, as well as their civilian equivalents, are barred from posting official portraits and biographies on their organization's public-facing sites. A group of lawmakers say the Defense Department has not explained the scientific basis, costs, or risks associated with implementing the department's new testosterone screening policy.
5: Senate Democrats are demanding answers from Defense Secretary Pete Hegseth about how the Pentagon plans to implement annual testosterone screenings and the scientific rationale behind the initiative. The lawmakers noted that many major medical organizations do not recommend routine population-wide screening for testosterone deficiency. Anastasia Obis, Federal News Network.
4: 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I'm Eric White.
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0: Bolaños.
1: It was a good day for Yordan Alvarez and the Astros.
2: There goes Pena, the 1-1, and Alvarez smashes it deep to left center field, racing back on it, and looking up, Hernandez, see you later! Through the archway, Yordan Alvarez, a go-ahead two-run homer, and the Astros lead 4-2. Yordan's 34th.
1: You heard it all on the Astros Radio Network. That's Yordan Alvarez, Major League leading 34th home run of the season as the Astros defeated the Marlins 5-2. The Braves held on against the Padres 7-6, and the Dodgers defeated the Phillies 9-5. Right now, it's the Tigers. Actually, the Tigers just beat the Cubs 5-1 in Chicago. White Sox lead the Rangers 4-2. It's the top of the ninth inning there. In the WNBA, early in the second quarter, where the Wings lead the Fire 24-20, while the Fever crush the Sun 123-88. Yeah.
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3: 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I'm your host, Petty Officer Chance Hansen, a.k.a. DJ Wager. Thank you for joining me this morning. It's currently 6:08 a.m. Coming up pretty soon, we're going to be talking about some of the great events that the USO's got planned in the coming weeks. Stay tuned in to find out all about that. But first, I'm going to start you off this morning with Hate That I Made You Love Me by Ariana Grande.

coming up. I've got a great way for you to relax and unwind this evening in the work week. Stay tuned in to find out more about this in just a moment right here on 97.3 The Eagle.

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It's going to be next week on July 29th. It's a Wednesday from 6:30 p.m. to 7:30 p.m. over at Central Park on Support Site. It's going to be a nice, relaxing hour of reflection while you journal. It's going to be about an hour of self-guided reflection, creativity, and mindfulness. Whether you're a seasoned journaler or you just want to scribble some stuff down, it offers something for everybody. For more information about this event, head on over to italy.uso.org.

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0: I'm Petty Officer Marissa Daly on this edition of the AFN Naples Report. Air Force Chief of Staff visits Aviano. Air Force Chief of Staff General Ken Wilsbach and Chief Master Sergeant of the Air Force David Wolf visited Aviano Air Base recently. Throughout the visit, Wilsbach and Wolf met with airmen across multiple organizations, held an all-call, and participated in a capabilities showcase that demonstrated the diverse missions of the 31st Fighter Wing. Mrs. Cindy Wilsbach, wife of the Chief of Staff of the Air Force, and Dr. Danielle Wolf, wife of the Chief Master Sergeant of the Air Force, also visited to meet with military families and support agencies across base, helping identify opportunities to advocate for the needs of the Aviano Air Base community. While the visit highlighted the expertise and accomplishments of airmen, much of the engagement centered on understanding installation challenges and ongoing efforts to improve quality of life for airmen and families. Here's Seaman Apprentice Christy Valenzuela reading a quote from the Air Force Chief of Staff, General Ken Wilsbach.
1: Today we discussed the challenges that impact airmen and their families. We talked about visa issues, housing, spousal employment, and child care. All those impact readiness. Part of our job is to take these problems back to DC, where we will engage with other departments and the staff to knock down those barriers.
0: To find out more about the Air Force Chief of Staff visiting Aviano, visit davidshub.net. 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That's the AFN Naples Report. I'm Petty Officer Second Class Marissa Daly.
2: I thought it was all over.
3: What's up, Dolce?
4: Hey, girl.
3: You know, it's been a little minute since you and I have had a chat.
4: Has it really?
3: Probably since, like, your last EP, All the Places You'll Go.
4: Oh, wow.
3: Yeah.
4: Been a minute, yeah.
3: I've been getting some calls.
4: Oh.
3: People are a little bit worried about you.
4: Not worried.
3: And I know that was kind of that outlet for you, so.
4: You were.
3: Why don't you just tell me what's been going on?

0: time for me. I'm going through a lot.
1: By a lot, you mean drugs?
0: I wouldn't.
1: Drugs?
0: No.
1: No?
0: It's a natural plan.
1: No, I'm not judging.
0: I'm not an addict.
1: I'm just saying.
0: I don't think...
1: You want to talk about it?

0: Good morning. It is 6:31 a.m. and it is currently 74 degrees outside with a high of around 90 degrees later today. Tomorrow, you can expect a high of around 88 degrees and a low of around 68. And on Saturday, high of around 87 degrees and a low of around 68. Moving on to our exchange rates, 1 euro is going to cost you roughly $1.11. That's courtesy of Community Bank. Keep in mind, exchange rates are subject to change.
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It's going to be happening on July 31st from 6 p.m. to 7:30 p.m. over at Central Park on support site. 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So they're pulling out all the stops for this event. 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

0: News. Mike Tabusky, President Trump once again ratcheting up the tensions with Iran, saying for every ship it strikes in the Strait of Hormuz, the U.S. will attack a bridge or power plant inside Iran. ABC News Chief Global Affairs Correspondent Martha Raddatz has more from Jordan.
1: And of course, the Iranians immediately responded to this, you know, eye for an eye. If you do this to us, we'll do the same sort of thing to you. And we've already seen the Iranians striking throughout the Gulf, in Jordan, in Kuwait, in Bahrain. So if President Trump decides to do that, that is a whole new level of fight.
0: The back and forth comes as U.S. forces continue to launch strikes on Iran, the most recent of which focused on maritime capabilities, missile and drone storage facilities, and air defense assets, according to U.S. Central Command. A former modeling scout connected to Jeffrey Epstein has been found dead.
2: Daniel Siad, a one-time modeling scout for Jeffrey Epstein, was found dead in his home outside Paris on Monday. That's according to French authorities. Siad's name appears over 2,000 times in the Epstein files released by the DOJ. In emails, Siad connected Epstein to young women he recruited from around the world. Some, he would note, were teenagers, writing in one correspondence, "I feel like fishermen sometime. I catch quick."
0: ABC's James Longman. The family-ordered autopsy of Nolan Wells has come back inconclusive when it comes to determining the cause of that teenager's death. ABC's Aaron Katursky has what officials did learn.
3: The pathologist the family hired also noted he did not find evidence of any fractures, did not find any evidence of deep tissue injuries.
0: Wells went missing on the 4th of July while visiting a barrier island in Mississippi with friends. His body was found 2 days later. His family suspects foul play. And in Louisiana, Tropical Storm Bertha is moving slowly across the southern coast. You're listening to ABC News.
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5: I'm Senior Airman Maria Washler. In Hawaii, Admiral Samuel J. Paparo hosted His Excellency Fernando Barros during an official visit to the U.S. PACOM headquarters. They reaffirmed to strengthen interoperability between the U.S. and Chilean armed forces. In Australia, the U.S. Marine Corps chartered the Matilda 1 to test and develop new tactics for coastal warfare. This three-year initiative will enhance mobility and sustainment for forces operating in the shallow coastal waters of the Indo-Pacific. And in the Pacific Ocean, Military Sealift Command Combat Logistics Force ships are providing fuel and supplies during Exercise Rim of the Pacific 2026. The ability to resupply ships at sea is the logistics backbone that keeps the exercise sustained and ready. This has been your Pacific Pulse. I'm Senior Airman Maria Washler.
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8: 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Muncy flies the ball left center field. This one's back and it is out of here. Max Muncy with his third go-ahead homer of the road trip.
7: 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They defeated the Phillies 9-5. LA has the best record in baseball at 65-38. The Red Sox had won 15 in a row, but in game two of their doubleheader against the Orioles, Baltimore came out on top 5-1, snapping that 15-game winning streak. The Rays defeated the Blue Jays 4-2, and the Twins outscored the

0: Guardians 10-6. The Braves held on 7-6 against the Padres, while the White Sox beat the Rangers 4-2. In the WNBA, late in the third quarter, where the Wings lead the Fire 76-69.
1: 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AFN the Eagle.

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3: 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I'm your host, Petty Officer Chance Hansen, a.k.a. DJ Wager. Thank you for joining me this morning. It's currently 7:09 a.m. and coming up pretty soon, I've got some fun events. We've got a fancy dinner and some runs that we're going to be talking about. Stay tuned in to hear about those. But first, I'm going to start you off with I Had Some Help by Post Malone and Morgan Wallen.

enjoy a nice dinner and a show with the MWR this weekend. We're going to be talking about this special event in just a moment, right here on 97.3 The Eagle, serving America's best.

Join the MWR for a dinner and a show over at Kearney Park Country Club Restaurant this weekend. It's going to be tomorrow and on Saturday. It's July 24th and the 25th, starting at 6 p.m. for the dinner, and then the show begins at 7 p.m. They're going to be, the band playing is the Moni Blues and the Black Ashes. And if you can't make it this weekend, they're also doing it the weekend after as well, on the 31st of July and August 1st at the Kearney Park Country Club Restaurant, same times as well. And hurry up to make your reservations because the seating is limited, and you can do that over at mwrkearneypark.com.

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0: If you're looking for command information, head on over to facebook.com/US Naval Forces Europe Africa to keep up to date with what's happening in your AOR. Well, would you look at that? It's almost cabin rental season at Kearney Park, and there's been some new renovations. You can book one of these newly renovated cabins and enjoy a revitalized fitness yurt, more fire pits, and pavilion rentals. There's even equipment rentals to make your stay even more fun with things like pickleball, golf, and much, much more. Kearney Park is available to all MWR patrons in the region, so from Sigonella to Rota, no matter how far, you can come down to Naples and enjoy Kearney Park.

0: Petty Officer Marissa Daly on this edition of the AFN Naples Report. New handheld traumatic brain injury detectors. U.S. Army medical leaders in Europe are fielding a new handheld diagnostic tool that can identify traumatic brain injuries in as little as 15 minutes. The device uses a small blood sample to detect biomarkers released after a brain injury occurs. Unlike traditional concussion evaluations that are subjective questioning, the new system gives medics an objective way to determine whether a soldier has suffered neural damage. For soldiers operating in remote environments, that speed and accuracy can mean the difference between returning safely to duty, receiving immediate treatment, or avoiding a potentially life-threatening delay in care. This system is currently being integrated into forward units under 10th Army Air and Missile Defense Command. Air defense formations are highly dispersed, frequently operating in austere locations hours away from advanced medical facilities and computed tomography or CT scanners. For years, medics relied primarily on the military acute concussion evaluation, a 15-minute standardized cognitive assessment involving memory lists and concentration exercises. While widely used, the process is labor-intensive and easily manipulated. Here's Petty Officer Caleb Foote reading a quote from the neurosurgery consultant to the Army Surgeon General and director of the Military Traumatic Brain Injury Initiative at the Uniformed Services University, Lieutenant Colonel Bradley Dangler.
1: This is probably the single most important advancement in traumatic brain injury care in the last 15 to 20 years. Historically, we've missed a lot of these injuries.
0: 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That's AFN Naples Report. I'm Petty Officer Marissa Daly.

0: 3-day forecast.
1: Good morning. It is 7:35 a.m. and it is currently 76 degrees outside with a high of 90 degrees later today. Over the next 2 days, you can expect a high of around 88 degrees and a low of around 68. Moving on to our exchange rates, 1 euro is going to cost you roughly $1.11. That's courtesy of Community Bank. Keep in mind, exchange rates are subject to change.

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Unfortunately, the Dog Days of Summer pet run from the MWR has been canceled. But if you're still looking to scratch that running itch, then the MWR's got another 5K run happening in just a couple of weeks. We're going to be talking about it in just a moment right here on 97.3 The Eagle, serving America's best.

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It's just a couple of weeks away. It's going to be on Thursday, August 6th, starting at 9 a.m. over at the support site Fitness Forum. It's going to be a 5K route around support site base and a separate 1 mile route for kids to have fun as well. The run is free, but registration is required, and you can do that over at myffr.navyames.com.

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Don't go anywhere just yet, because we got plenty more where that came from right here on 97.3 The Eagle, serving America's best.

0: Iran conflict. I'm Sue Guzman, Fox News, and the House has approved $95 billion in funding for the conflict with Iran and also okayed a $1.5 trillion defense bill. Details from Fox's Chad Pergram.
1: The House of Representatives trying to cure the legislative summertime blues. The House approved a stopgap bill to avoid a government shutdown this fall. The House sending the Senate a budget framework to pay for the conflict in Iran, tacking on the Save America Act. But there's GOP skepticism. Senate Majority Leader John Thune may not even tackle the budget blueprint until September.
2: We could pull that budget resolution passed by the House and use it to fund government.
1: That package is immune to filibusters. Republicans could then cut Democrats out of the funding process. Republicans hope the threat compels Democrats to help avoid a full government shutdown. The House also approving a plan barring members from trading stocks.
0: President Trump Wednesday honoring the four U.S. soldiers killed in the Iran conflict, joining their families as their remains were returned home. This as Tehran continues to target U.S. allies in the Middle East.
3: There were dozens of ballistic missiles and drones that were fired that night on July 17th at the base where these Americans were being housed. And it was at least one, possibly more, ballistic missile that struck the base and caused the devastation that led to the deaths. It's important to point out that the Iranians have fired more than 8,500 drones and missiles at U.S. bases since the war began 4 months ago.
0: Secretary of State Marco Rubio meeting with Russia's Foreign Minister Sergei Lavrov in Thailand for talks about Ukraine and the conflicts in the Middle East. Fox News asked Lavrov whether Russia is helping Iran target American troops, but Lavrov didn't respond and walked away. 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
5: I'm Senior Airman Maria Washler. In Hawaii, Admiral Samuel J. Paparo hosted His Excellency Fernando Barros during an official visit to the U.S. PACOM headquarters. They reaffirmed to strengthen interoperability between the U.S. and Chilean armed forces. In Australia, the U.S. Marine Corps chartered the Matilda 1 to test and develop new tactics for coastal warfare. This three-year initiative will enhance mobility and sustainment for forces operating in the shallow coastal waters of the Indo-Pacific. And in the Pacific Ocean, Military Sealift Command Combat Logistics Force ships are providing fuel and supplies during Exercise Rim of the Pacific 2026. The ability to resupply ships at sea is the logistics backbone that keeps the exercise sustained and ready. This has been your Pacific Pulse. I'm Senior Airman Maria Washler.
4: From the Fox Sports Studios in Los Angeles,
6: in baseball, the Dodgers have the best record at 65-38 after defeating the Phillies 9-5. The Orioles snapped the Red Sox 15-game winning streak after coming out on top in Game 2 of their doubleheader, 5-1. The Yankees and the Pirates also split their doubleheader. The Braves scored 6 runs in the 8th inning and held on 7-6 against the Padres, while the Rays defeated the Blue Jays 4-2. Tigers outscored the Cubs 5-1, and the White Sox had a 4-2 victory over the Rangers. In the WNBA, Caitlin Clark was on fire.
7: Alice? Clark. 5-5!
8: Come on, Caitlin. Shoot to your arm falls off.
6: You heard it all on Ion TV as Clark had 27 points and 11 assists, and the Fever crushed the Sun 123-88. Asia Wilson dropped 38 points, but the Aces lost to the Mystics 100-99.
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3: Good morning. You're listening to 97.3 The Eagle. I'm your host, Petty Officer Chance Hansen, a.k.a. DJ Wager. Thank you for joining me this morning. It's currently 8:07 a.m. Coming up pretty soon, I'm going to be talking about some of the great travel opportunities that you can take advantage of while you're stationed here in Naples. Stay tuned in to hear more about that. But first, I'm going to start you off with Ordinary by Alex Warren.

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We're going to be talking about some of them that you can go to this weekend in just a moment right here on 97.3 The Eagle, serving America's best.

Join the USO and S&G Tours this weekend for a day trip to Positano and Amalfi by boat. It's happening on Saturday, July 25th, and it's going to take you first to the town of Salerno, where you can catch a ferry, which will take you all the way to Amalfi and Positano, which is beautiful, two beautiful villages on the Amalfi coast. It's going to be starting off. The trip is going to include the bus transportation to Salerno, the ferry tickets from the port of Salerno, and guided tours of both towns, Amalfi and Positano. You can. There's also going to be plenty of time for you to get some lunch or maybe do some shopping while you're there, whatever you feel like, or maybe just stop and enjoy the beautiful view. For more information about this trip and to make your reservations, head on over to sgtactours.com.

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4: 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Glad I finally made it to Naples. 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

0: I'm Petty Officer Brian Lang. On this edition of the AFN Naples Report, West Africa Religious Affairs Symposium and Leadership Development. Military chaplains from United States and 10 African partner nations gathered on base for a peace and prayer walk during the West Africa Religious Affairs Symposium in Accra, Ghana. Sergeant Major Harina Hassan, Religious Affairs Senior Enlisted Leader, U.S. Africa Command, said, quote, "In this region, religion and spirituality isn't just a weekend practice. It is interwoven into the very fabric of daily life, culture, and identity. You cannot build resilience in a West African military force, or any military force for that matter, without deeply understanding that cultural reality." End quote. To demonstrate this, U.S. and partner nation chaplains walked side by side through Burma Camp Air Force Base in Accra to visit multiple on-base religious buildings, including a chapel and a mosque. Moving together between the diverse spiritual centers provided a physical representation of the chaplain's shared unified mission. Civil Air Cadets representing units across Europe and the United States concluded 9 days of leadership development, aerospace education, and hands-on Air Force immersion at the Civil Air Patrol European Encampment at Ramstein Air Base, Germany. Here's Petty Officer Karis Battle reading a quote from Captain Lena McFarland, Encampment Administrator.
1: "The Civil Air Patrol is important for our young adults and teenagers because it exposes them to different areas of aerospace, leadership opportunities, and volunteer service. 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
0: For more information, visit divishub.net and africom.mil. 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That's the AFN Naples Report. I'm Petty Officer Bryant.

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1: Good morning. It is 8:35 a.m. and it is currently 79 degrees outside with a high of 90 later today. Over the next 2 days, you can expect a high of around 88 degrees and a low of around 68. Moving on to our exchange rates, 1 euro is going to cost you roughly $1.11. That's courtesy of Community Bank. Keep in mind, exchange rates are subject to change.

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We're going to be talking about one of them in just a moment right here on 97.3 The Eagle, serving America's best.

Join the USO and S&G Tours for one of their day trips this weekend, this time going to the ruins of Herculaneum. It's going to be on Sunday, July 26th, and it's going to take you to the ruins of the ancient Roman city of Herculaneum, which was destroyed by Mount Vesuvius almost 2,000 years ago alongside Pompeii, that same eruption. It's a really cool visit. Go see them. It's really well preserved, more preserved than Pompeii is. You can see even some skeletons there as well. It's a really cool place. And the tour includes the bus transportation over there, a guided tour of the ruins, and a pizza lunch as well. For more information about this trip and to make your reservations, head on over to sgtactours.com.

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coming up next is your news and sports updates from over in the States. 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

0: Ratcheting up the tensions with Iran, saying for every ship it strikes in the Strait of Hormuz, the U.S. will attack a bridge or power plant inside Iran. ABC News Chief Global Affairs Correspondent Martha Raddatz has more from Jordan.
1: And of course, the Iranians immediately responded to this, you know, eye for an eye. If you do this to us, we'll do the same sort of thing to you. And we've already seen the Iranians striking throughout the Gulf, in Jordan, in Kuwait, in Bahrain. So if President Trump decides to do that, that is a whole new level of fight.
0: The back and forth comes as U.S. forces continue to launch strikes on Iran, the most recent of which focused on maritime capabilities, missile and drone storage facilities, and air defense assets, according to U.S. Central Command. A former modeling scout connected to Jeffrey Epstein has been found dead.
2: Daniel Siad, a one-time modeling scout for Jeffrey Epstein, was found dead in his home outside Paris on Monday. That's according to French authorities. Siad's name appears over 2,000 times in the Epstein files released by the DOJ. In emails, Siad connected Epstein to young women he recruited from around the world. Some, he would note, were teenagers, writing in one correspondence, "I feel like fishermen sometime. I catch quick."
0: ABC's James Longman. The family-ordered autopsy of Nolan Wells has come back inconclusive when it comes to determining the cause of that teenager's death. ABC's Aaron Katursky has what officials did learn.
3: The pathologist the family hired also noted he did not find evidence of any fractures, did not find any evidence of deep tissue injuries.
0: Wells went missing on the 4th of July while visiting a barrier island in Mississippi with friends. His body was found 2 days later. His family suspects foul play. And in Louisiana, Tropical Storm Bertha is moving slowly across the southern coast. You're listening to ABC News.
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6: In baseball, the Dodgers have the best record at 65-38 after defeating the Phillies 9-5. The Orioles snapped the Red Sox 15-game winning streak after coming out on top in game two of their doubleheader, 5-1. The Yankees and the Pirates also split their doubleheader. The Braves scored 6 runs in the 8th inning and held on 7-6 against the Padres, while the Rays defeated the Blue Jays 4-2. Tigers outscored the Cubs 5-1, and the White Sox had a 4-2 victory over the Rangers. In the WNBA, Caitlin Clark was on fire.
7: Clark, 5-5!
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6: You heard all on Ion TV as Clark had 27 points and 11 assists, and the Fever crushed the Sun 123-88. Asia Wilson dropped 38 points, but the Aces lost to the Mystics 100-99.

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3: 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I'm your host, Petty Officer Chance Hansen, a.k.a. DJ Wager. Thank you for joining me this morning. It's currently 9:07 a.m. Coming up pretty soon, got some important base updates that you're not going to want to miss out on, so stay tuned in to hear all about that. But first, let's start you off for this last hour of my show with Man I Need by Olivia Dean.
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Join the NSA Naples community today for a special ceremony that's happening in just about an hour. 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

Join the NSA Naples community today for the change of command ceremony of the commanding officer of NSA Naples. It's going to be today at 10 a.m. in just about less than an hour away over at the Capodichino Admin 1 Plaza on NSA Naples Capodichino. During the ceremony, Captain John Randazzo, who's been the commanding officer here for the past couple of years, is going to be relieved by Captain Benjamin Foster. So join them in sending off our old CO, who's done a great job here at NSA Naples, and welcome a new CO. He's got a lot to bring to the base. For more information on this, there's also going to be a live stream if you can't make it over to Capodichino today. You can join in on that live stream over at facebook.com/NSA Naples.

0: 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Come out for USO Coffee Connections, a chance to connect with other military spouses and make lasting bonds with your NSA Naples community. 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

0: apprentice, Christy Valenzuela. On this edition of the AFN Naples Report, European partnership flight in Albania, and Bavarian construction officials delegation in USAG Ansbach. Military members from six nations recently gathered in Tirana, Albania for the European Airbase Operations and Development Conference, focused on strengthening regional power through shared expertise and collaboration. The event was hosted by the Albanian Ministry of Defense in partnership with the U.S. Air Forces in Europe and Air Forces Africa. During the conference, military professionals from various regions in Europe and the U.S. discussed efficient practices and enhancing interoperability across critical airbase functions. Throughout the week, participants engaged in presentations, demonstrations, and small group discussions covering topics such as airfield management, base defense, supply chain operations, aircraft rescue, communication, integrated airbase defense, expeditionary site surveys, and command control. Here's Petty Officer Karis Battle reading a quote from Brigadier General Edmund Voci, Air Force of the Republic of Albania Commander.
1: Our greatest strength lies in our ability to work as one team, sharing knowledge, learning from one another, and building the trust that enables us to operate seamlessly whenever and wherever we are called upon.
0: U.S. Army Garrison Ansbach recently welcomed a delegation from the Bavarian Construction Authorities for a full-day windshield tour aimed at strengthening cooperation and deepening understanding of the garrison's growing construction demands. Throughout the day, garrison leaders highlighted the scope, complexity, and pace of current and planned projects across USAG Ansbach. Directors provided an overview of facility funding requirements on U.S. Army installations and explained the nuances of military construction, unspecified minor military construction, and restoration and modernization of programs along with fiscal timelines. Here's a quote from Deputy Garrison Commander Bruce Griggs, and I quote, "With 174 direct projects and 99 indirect projects at a total projected cost of $2.6 billion, it is essential that we work very closely with our host nation's construction agencies to execute these projects," end quote. To read more about the European partnership flight, or to read more about the Bavarian construction officials in USAG Ansbach, visit divitshub.net. And as always, stay tuned in right here on 97.3 The Eagle. That's the AFN Naples Report. I'm Seaman Apprentice Christy Valenzuela.
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0: 3-day forecast.
1: Good morning. It is 9:34 a.m. right now, and it is currently 83 degrees outside with a high of 90 later today. Over the next 2 days, you can expect a high of around 88 degrees and a low of around 68. Moving on to our exchange rates, 1 euro is going to cost you roughly $1.11. That's courtesy of Community Bank. Keep in mind, exchange rates are subject to change.

if you've got ideas or questions about the base, then I've got just the thing for you to get those questions answered. 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

Join the NSA Naples community next month for the summer town hall meeting. It's going to be held at 11th of August at 6 o'clock p.m. on August 11th, and it's going to be held on sports sites. It's your chance to have your questions answered. Ask questions directly to the CEO or raise your concerns or give ideas about things that the base needs. For more information about this event, head on over to facebook.com/NSA Naples.

0: CNO Note Number 3 was recently unveiled by Chief of Naval Operations Admiral Darrell Cottle, titled World Class Fleet. He says our Navy remains the premier warfighting force, powered by battle-ready sailors. He also outlines a new hedge strategy to reduce risk, modernize ships, weapons, and unmanned systems, and sharpen command and control accountability. From the foundry to the fleet, every rating has a role in keeping 80% of the force surge ready. World Class Navy, World Class Sailors, forged to fight. If you're looking to keep up with command information, head on over to facebook.com/NSA Naples to keep up with what's happening within your community.
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That's going to do it for me this morning here on the Eagle. Coming up next is going to be your news and sports updates from over in the States. Make sure you tune in this afternoon as well to catch DJ The Don. He'll be on from 2 to 6 p.m. as always. I'll be back again on Monday, though. And I'm going to leave you this morning with Fly Away by Lenny Kravitz.

0: United States, but any nation that helps the United States as well.
1: And the threat comes after the Houthis attacked two Saudi oil tankers in the Red Sea. Secretary of State Marco Rubio meeting with Russia's Foreign Minister Sergei Lavrov in Thailand for talks about Ukraine and the conflicts in the Middle East. Fox News asking Lavrov point blank whether Russia is helping Iran target American troops. Lavrov did not respond and simply walked away. The House has approved $95 billion in funding for the conflict with Iran, and it was okayed with a $1.5 trillion defense bill. Fox's Chad Pergram with more in this report.
2: The House of Representatives trying to kill the legislative summertime blues. The House approved a stopgap bill to avoid a government shutdown this fall. The House sending the Senate a budget framework to pay for the conflict in Iran, tacking on the Save America Act. But there's GOP skepticism. Senate Majority Leader John Thune may not even tackle the budget blueprint until September.
3: We could pull that budget resolution passed by the House and use it to fund government.
2: That package is immune to filibusters. Republicans could then cut Democrats out of the funding process.
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4: This is your Pacific Pulse.
5: I'm Senior Airman Maria Washler. In Hawaii, Admiral Samuel J. Paparo hosted His Excellency Fernando Barros during an official visit to the U.S. PACOM headquarters. They reaffirmed to strengthen interoperability between the U.S. and Chilean armed forces. In Australia, the U.S. Marine Corps chartered the Matilda 1 to test and develop new tactics for coastal warfare. This three-year initiative will enhance mobility and sustainment for forces operating in the shallow coastal waters of the Indo-Pacific. And in the Pacific Ocean, Military Sealift Command Combat Logistics Force ships are providing fuel and supplies during Exercise Rim of the Pacific 2026. The ability to resupply ships at sea is the logistics backbone that keeps the exercise sustained and ready. This has been your Pacific Pulse. I'm Senior Airman Maria Washler.
6: From the Fox Sports Studios in Los Angeles,
7: in baseball, the Dodgers have the best record at 65-38 after defeating the Phillies 9-5. The Orioles snapped the Red Sox 15-game winning streak after coming out on top in game two of their doubleheader, 5-1. The Yankees and the Pirates also split their doubleheader. The Braves scored six runs in the eighth inning and held on 7-6 against the Padres, while the Rays defeated the Blue Jays 4-2. Tigers outscored the Cubs 5-1, and the White Sox had a 4-2 victory over the Rangers. In the WNBA, Caitlin Clark was on fire.
8: College. Clark. 5-5!
9: Come on, Caitlin. Shoot till your arm falls off.
7: You heard all on Ion TV as Clark had 27 points and 11 assists, and the Fever crushed the Sun 123-88. Asia Wilson dropped 38 points, but the Aces lost to the Mystics 100-99.
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4: 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Military chaplains and religious affairs personnel from the U.S. and 10 African nations gathered for the West Africa Religious Affairs Symposium, or WARAS, in Accra, Ghana. The three-day event focused on the spiritual readiness and emotional well-being of service members, helping to build a resilient military coalition capable of addressing shared security challenges. A chaplain for U.S. Air Forces in Europe and Air Forces Africa, U.S. Air Force Lieutenant Colonel Michelle Law Gordon, says collaborating with West African partners promotes sharing strategies to help service members through the challenges of military operations.
5: I think the most important part of WARAS is building relationships, because once you build those relationships, you build that community, we become partners for life, and that partnership will strengthen both the U.S. and Africa.
4: That was your news in one. I'm Senior Airman Kyle Smith.

0: Say, I've heard a lot about this sponsorship program you Yanks have. Sounds like a right good idea. I'd like to give it a go. To start, I'd tell you what your new place is going to be like, and I wouldn't sugarcoat it. If there's a gaggle of mad fools running about, I'd tell you straight up. Maybe send some clever photos too.
1: 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But do try to be positive.
0: Me mum would be a good sponsor too, now that I think about it.
2: Say, I've heard a lot about this sponsorship program you Yanks have.
0: Sounds like a right good idea. I'd like to give it a go. To start, I'd tell you what your new place is going to be like, and I wouldn't sugarcoat it. If there's a gaggle of mad fools running about, I'd tell you straight up. Maybe send some clever photos too.
1: Being a good sponsor means providing as much info as you can about your installation, your unit, and your host country, and answering all questions quickly too. But do try to be positive.
0: Me mum would be a good sponsor too, now that I think about it.
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0: Gary, Preston, rescue crews still looking for people missing after strong storms slammed into West Virginia, setting off flooding in places like the town of Weston. Heavy equipment put to work clearing mud and debris. Aiden Anderson lives there.
1: All we've been doing is just helping clean up all the mud because it's just caked to the ground. And thank God we had a side-by-side on the back and the trailer with a scoop on it.
0: 1,000 miles away, Tropical Storm Bertha spinning through the Gulf after hitting Louisiana and heading for Texas. ABC News senior meteorologist Lee Goldberg.
2: More thunderstorms, mostly over the Gulf, but it's impacting the Louisiana and Texas coast. It'll be getting into Texas by later Thursday and Thursday night. There'll be some heavy rainstorms.

0: foreign minister who the other day say or something about their policies, an eye for an eye. The president's policy is a head for an eye. I mean, honestly, that's what it's going to be. I mean, they will pay a very heavy price for the things they're doing.
1: Overnight, new calls for charges against a former special counsel. The head of the House Judiciary Committee, Jim Jordan, pushing for charges against special counsel Jack Smith. Republican representative issuing a criminal referral asking the Justice Department to investigate whether Smith lied to Congress during his deposition last year. 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
2: This is your News in One. Reporting for AFN Europe, I'm Senior Airman Kyle Smith. Military chaplains and religious affairs personnel from the U.S. and 10 African nations gathered for the West Africa Religious Affairs Symposium, or WARAS, in Accra, Ghana. The three-day event focused on the spiritual readiness and emotional well-being of service members, helping to build a resilient military coalition capable of addressing shared security challenges. A chaplain for U.S. Air Forces in Europe and Air Forces Africa, U.S. Air Force Lieutenant Colonel Michelle Law Gordon, says collaborating with West African partners promote sharing strategies to help service members through the challenges of military operations.
3: I think the most important part of WARAS is building relationships, because once you build those relationships, you build that community, we become partners for life, and that partnership will strengthen both the U.S. and Africa.
2: That was your News in One. I'm Senior Airman Kyle Smith.
4: From the Fox Sports studios in Los Angeles,
5: in baseball, the Dodgers have the best record at 65-38 after defeating the Phillies 9-5. The Orioles snapped the Red Sox 15-game winning streak after coming out on top in Game 2 of their doubleheader, 5-1. The Yankees and the Pirates also split their doubleheader. The Braves scored 6 runs in the 8th inning and held on 7-6 against the Padres, while the Rays defeated the Blue Jays 4-2. Tigers outscored the Cubs 5-1, and the White Sox had a 4-2 victory over the Rangers. In the WNBA, Caitlin Clark was on fire.
6: Clark, 5-5!
7: Come on, Caitlin, shoot the arm, falls off!
5: You heard all on Ion TV as Clark had 27 points and 11 assists, and the Fever crushed the Sun 123-88. Asia Wilson dropped 38 points, but the Aces lost to the Mystics 100-99.
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0: Thank you, DJ.
1: You're my baby. Such a pretty, pretty baby. And your parents started preparing for you well before you were born. Did you know that? Yes, they did. Oh, that's right, they did. Even before you were born, your mommy and daddy went to their personnel office and learned about all the documents and records they needed to put together for you. And now look at you. You're a registered American citizen, which is kind of a big deal, isn't it? Yes, it is.
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0: bombs Iran 12th straight night. I'm Dave Anthony, Fox News.
1: Iran is begging us, okay, both directly and indirectly. Let's do a deal. Let's talk. Iran is begging every day. The problem with Iran is every time they make a deal, the people that are in charge there, they either break it or they want to change it.
0: Secretary of State Marco Rubio at a regional summit in the Philippines. As for the latest U.S. attacks,
2: CENTCOM says these strikes were once again focused on degrading Iran's ability to threaten vessels in the Strait of Hormuz.
0: Fox's Trey Yingston, Tel Aviv.
2: This follows a new warning from President Trump on Wednesday, when he posted to True Social saying, from this point forward, anytime the Islamic Republic of Iran shoots at a ship in the Strait of Hormuz, whether it be by missile, rocket, drone, or any other device or weapon, the United States will bomb and destroy one bridge or power plant. While no vessels were attacked in the Strait overnight, a Saudi-owned oil tanker was targeted in the Red Sea by Houthi forces in Yemen.
0: And oil prices are rising even more, nearly 4%. WTI is at a six-week high. It's back to around 90 bucks a barrel. Gas is up another 3 cents today. AAA national average for regular $4.09 a gallon. But President Trump insists a lot of prices have come down lately.
3: This economy is ready to blow everything away ever of any country. There's never been anything like what's happening.
0: That was at a rally for Republicans in Georgia, though. In a new Fox News poll, 76% rate the economy only fair or poor. 50

0: RAFN Europe, I'm Senior Airman Kyle Smith. Military chaplains and religious affairs personnel from the U.S. and 10 African nations gathered for the West Africa Religious Affairs Symposium, or WARAS, in Accra, Ghana. The three-day event focused on the spiritual readiness and emotional well-being of service members, helping to build a resilient military coalition capable of addressing shared security challenges. A chaplain for U.S. Air Forces in Europe and Air Forces Africa, U.S. Air Force Lieutenant Colonel Michelle Law Gordon, says collaborating with West African partners promotes sharing strategies to help service members through the challenges of military operations.
1: I think the most important part of WARAS is building relationships, because once you build those relationships, you build that community, we become partners for life, and that partnership will strengthen both the U.S. and Africa.
0: That was your News in One. I'm Senior Airman Kyle Smith.
2: From the Fox Sports studios in Los Angeles, here's Monsi Bolaños.
3: In baseball, the Dodgers have the best record at 65-38 after defeating the Phillies 9-5. The Orioles snapped the Red Sox 15-game winning streak after coming out on top in Game 2 of their doubleheader, 5-1. The Yankees and the Pirates also split their doubleheader. The Braves scored 6 runs in the 8th inning and held on 7-6 against the Padres, while the Rays defeated the Blue Jays 4-2. Tigers outscored the Cubs 5-1, and the White Sox had a 4-2 victory over the Rangers. In the WNBA, Caitlin Clark was on fire.
4: Clark, 5-5!
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3: You heard all on Ion TV as Clark had 27 points and 11 assists, and the Fever crushed the Sun 123-88. Asia Wilson dropped 38 points, but the Aces lost to the Mystics 100-99.
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9: Welcome to this week's Reflective Moments of America's Military, a weekly segment where we take you through some of the major events from the U.S. military's 250-year history. On July 17, 1745, Founding Father Timothy Pickering was born. Appointed by George Washington as Adjutant General in 1777, he helped organize the supply systems that kept the Continental Army fighting. He later served as Secretary of War, Secretary of State, and a U.S. Senator.
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2: 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That could my seat. 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

0: stay locked on the Eagle.
1: Preston, another night of continued fighting in the Middle East, and with the price of oil rising, there's no end in the war that's now in its fifth month.
2: Overnight, American firepower hit Iran for a 12th straight night. In Iran, striking back at U.S. military targets in Kuwait. The U.S. Central Command said the strikes are meant to stop Tehran from threatening commercial shipping in the Strait of Hormuz. Iran's Revolutionary Guard claimed a tanker that tried to slip through caught fire on a mined route and warned any ship that defies Tehran will, quote, meet the same fate.
1: ABC's Karen Waugh in Washington. U.S. oil trading at about $90 a barrel internationally. Brent crude is up to nearly $100 a barrel. Gas prices in the U.S. right now averaging $4.08 a gallon, according to Gas Buddy. The European Union has just slapped Google with a $1 billion fine over antitrust violations connected with its search engine and Google Play. Tropical storm Bertha making landfall in St. Bernard Parish, Louisiana. It's now making its way to the Gulf Coast of Texas. Water rescues underway in West Virginia as flash flooding washed away homes, businesses, and cars. The House Overnight Committee will over-interview Jeffrey Epstein's longtime J.P. Morgan Chase investment banker, Jess Staley, today.
3: Staley spent more than 30 years at J.P. Morgan, including managing relationships with ultra-wealthy clients like Epstein, and later became the CEO of Barclays in 2015. Following Epstein's arrest and death in 2019, Staley came under scrutiny in a lawsuit brought by Epstein's victims, who contended in court filings that J.P. Morgan and Staley had allegedly ignored red flags of sex trafficking and enabled Epstein to traffic women and girls. The bank settled the case in 2023 for $290 million without an admission of wrongdoing. Peter Haralambos, ABC News.
1: Former modeling scout Daniel Siad found dead in his home outside Paris. He connected multiple women and girls to Epstein for years. This is ABC.
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0: important part of Juarez is building relationships, because once you build those relationships, you build that community, we become partners for life, and that partnership will strengthen both the U.S. and Africa.
1: That was your News in One. I'm Senior Airman Kyle Smith.
2: From the Fox Sports studios in Los Angeles,
3: in baseball, the Dodgers have the best record at 65-38 after defeating the Phillies 9-5. The Orioles snapped the Red Sox 15-game winning streak after coming out on top in game two of their doubleheader, 5-1. The Yankees and the Pirates also split their doubleheader. The Braves scored 6 runs in the 8th inning and held on 7-6 against the Padres, while the Rays defeated the Blue Jays 4-2. Tigers outscored the Cubs 5-1, and the White Sox had a 4-2 victory over the Rangers. In the WNBA, Caitlin Clark was on fire.
4: Clark, 5-5.
5: Come on, Caitlin, shoot till your arm falls off.
3: You heard all on Ion TV as Clark had 27 points and 11 assists, and the Fever crushed the Sun 123-88. Asia Wilson dropped 38 points, but the Aces lost to the Mystics 100-99.
6: The names you know, the music you live. Hey.

0: Do you see that? Do you see that play? See the name on that jersey? Same as right here on these ABUs. That's my kid.
1: Yeah, nice play.
0: It's almost like I'm there. I'm so glad I got to see that.
2: Video chats and streaming of events back home are just a couple of ways the Family Center helps families cope with separation. As tough as deployments are, your Family Center is here and there to assist families in lots of ways that can help bridge the distance. The Family Center, because families also serve.
3: Whew. So I got my 2 mile run in. I think I'm ready for my PT test.
4: Yeah, I got this paper for the copier. I'm ready for a nap.
3: You what?
4: I had to go all the way to the supply room to get it.
3: Wait, you're that exhausted from carrying a ream of paper?
4: Hey, 2 reams, okay? That's like 1,000 sheets all the way down the hall.
3: Dude, you'll never be able to pass a PT test. Just 20 minutes of exercise a day would make a big difference. Before you know it, you'll be able to carry a whole box of paper.
4: Oh, cool.
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2: 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And this is a doll!
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0: on the Eagle.
1: Of American bombing in Iran. I'm Dave Anthony, Fox News. The 12th consecutive night.
2: It looks like they're not ready to make a deal, so they're going to continue to pay a price. And they're gonna, every night the price gets higher and higher and higher.
1: Secretary of State Marco Rubio at a regional summit in the Philippines. U.S. Central Command said in a statement they hit more military targets, trying to further degrade Iran's ability to threaten ships in the Strait of Hormuz. But as Fox's Jonathan Savage reports, it's not just Iran and not just the Strait being targeted now.
3: Houthi rebels in Yemen are trying to stop Saudi Arabian ships from using the Red Sea. The Iran-backed group says it struck two Saudi oil tankers yesterday. The near closure of the Strait of Hormuz by Iran has meant the Yemeni side of the Arabian Peninsula has become ever more important. Eight other tankers have chosen to avoid that area in recent days.
1: And oil prices continue to surge, rising another 4% today. WTI back over $90 a barrel, a six-week high, driving the price at the gas pump higher, up 15 cents the past week. But President Trump said at a Republican rally in Marietta, Georgia,
4: I just want you to remember that if you're paying a little bit more, a lot of it's come down now.
1: Touting the June drop in inflation.
5: So the latest Fox News poll shows about 75% of voters say inflation has caused them financial hardship. The president, who campaigned on the economy, now receiving negative marks on the issue, with 65% saying they disapprove of his performance.
1: That's Fox's Madeline Rivera. As the U.S. keeps battling Iran with the goal of preventing them from having a nuclear weapon, the Trump administration's worked out a much different nuclear deal with Saudi Arabia to help them develop nuclear power. Energy Secretary Chris Wright tells Fox Business.
6: Saudi Arabia has been an ally of the United States since the nation's forming, and I'm thrilled in our efforts and where this is going. This will be top level, highest standards for nuclear safety and safeguards.
1: It would pave the way for the Saudis to enrich uranium for nuclear energy, but that'll be under scrutiny from lawmakers. Congress would have to approve the agreement. 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
7: This is your news in one. Reporting for AFN Europe, I'm Senior Airman Kyle Smith. Military chaplains and religious affairs personnel from the U.S. and 10 African nations gathered for the West Africa Religious Affairs Symposium, or WARAS, in Accra, Ghana. The three-day event focused on the spiritual readiness and emotional well-being of service members, helping to build a resilient military coalition capable of addressing shared security challenges. A chaplain for U.S. Air Forces in Europe and Air Forces Africa, U.S. Air Force Lieutenant Colonel Michelle Law Gordon, says collaborating with West African partners promotes sharing strategies to help service members through the challenges of military operations.
8: I think the most

0: runs in the eighth inning and held on 7-6 against the Padres, while the Rays defeated the Blue Jays 4-2. Tigers outscored the Cubs 5-1, and the White Sox had a 4-2 victory over the Rangers. In the WNBA, Caitlin Clark was on fire.
1: Clark, 5-5!
0: You heard it all on Ion TV as Clark had 27 points and 11 assists, and the Fever crushed the Sun 123-88. Asia Wilson dropped 38 points, but the Aces lost to the Mystics 100-99.
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4: 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Petty Officer Santiago Navarro, a.k.a. 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It is 2:08 and you're tuned into 97.3 The Eagle, serving America's best. And I hope you're ready for this awesome ride that we're going to have this hour. It's a new page, new day, and new things to look forward to. Maybe...

I have something for you, for your child. There seems to be lots of opportunities for your child to have fun, not just you and your friends of your own age, but also for the children as well. Perhaps you dance in high school, or as a child, maybe you enjoy the movies Footloose and Dirty Dancing, and maybe you want your child to follow in your steps of dancing. Well, if that's the case, there is a class that I think you would find very handy coming up that I'm going to discuss in just a bit. But let's dive into the music first. Here is Million Dollar Baby by Tommy Richmond.

Who said NSA Naples did not care about the fine arts? And let me turn your attention right now to dance classes summer session. So there's two kinds of classes available for your child, for them to become involved in dance. So we have two kinds of dances offered here in NSA Naples. We have ballet, which is a little bit more conservative, and it's a little bit more structured. Your child is going to learn basic ballet movements and learn the vocabulary and terminology associated with ballet. And they're also going to learn motor skills, grace, and confidence. And then on the other hand, we have modern dance, which is a little bit more fun, which is a fun and energetic way for your child to work on their physical fitness, as well as their balance, their posture, and their coordination. This class is going to encourage your child to develop rhythm and movement and proper dance technique. And these classes are available from age 3 all the way to age 17. And there's two upcoming sessions available. There's Tuesday, August 18th, and Thursday, August 20th. And the classes are set to return in September, according to this brochure that I'm reading. So if you want to know more about this, head on over to your go-to place, NavyMWRNaples.com.

0: Hey, I heard you're about to finish your military career. Congratulations, man. I bet you are excited. Are you prepared for the transition, though? What do you mean, what do I mean? I mean, do you have the skills in, like, resume writing or furthering your education or even buying a home? Yeah, sounds like you need to attend the Transition Assistance Program. It's required 1 year prior to separation and 2 years before retirement. You can visit Naples FFSC's Facebook page to see when your class begins.
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happy birthday to Harry Potter actor Daniel Radcliffe. Daniel Radcliffe really carried the movie franchise in all the 8 films. A lot of people say he's not a great actor, but I beg to differ. He really touched my heart in all those Harry Potter movies. Daniel Radcliffe started off early in film in a supporting role in the movie The Tailor Panama, starring Pierce Brosnan, before he would eventually be selected as the person who was going to lead in the Harry Potter movies. And after Harry Potter, he continued making the films, and he eventually branched out into Broadway theater. He did a couple of awesome Broadway shows like How to Succeed in Business Without Really Trying. And most recently, he did Merrily We Roll Along, for which he was which earned him the Tony Award for Best Feature Actor in a Musical. Dan Radcliffe, thank you for all the childhood memories, and I cannot wait to visit the Warner Brothers studio of Privet Drive in London at some point. Fingers crossed I can visit London before I PCS out of here. But anyway, happy birthday to you, Daniel Radcliffe.

0: I'm Petty Officer Andrew McPeak. On this edition of the AFN Naples Report, FASEX 26.2 and USAAMDS pull in change of command. Recently, airmen from the 726 Expeditionary Mission Support Squadron's Flyaway Security Team and the 75th Expeditionary Airlift Squadron conducted Exercise FASEX 26.2 at Camp Lemonnier, Djibouti. The training focused on uniting security forces' tactics with airlift crews to establish a unified defense in high-threat regions. During the simulated crisis, aboard a C-130J Super Hercules, teams practiced tactical defense maneuvers and streamlined communications to prepare for immediate deployments. Here is Seaman Apprentice Christy Valenzuela reading a quote from U.S. Air Force Tech Sergeant Jonathan Dula, FAST, non-commissioned officer in charge.
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0: 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During the event, Commander Joseph M. Mancini relieved Commander Andre D. Cleveland. Cleveland was presented with the Meritorious Service Medal, honoring his retirement after 27 years of naval service. Under his leadership, the command provided a defensive presence on NATO's eastern flank. Commander Mancini now takes charge as the unit continues its around-the-clock mission of detecting, tracking, and defending against ballistic missile threats. Aegis Ashore is a key component of the European phase adaptive approach, protecting NATO allies and U.S. deployed forces from ballistic missile threats. To find out more about FASEX 26.2, visit DivitsHub.net. 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And as always, stay tuned right here on 97.3 The Eagle. That's the AFN Naples Report. I'm Petty Officer Andrew McPeak.
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0: 3-day forecast.
1: It is that time of the hour. We are currently at 2:34, and right now the weather is a high of 92, and later expect a low of 74. Tomorrow, sunny, high of 89 and a low of 71. And Saturday, high of 88 and a low of 67. For exchange rate this week, 1 euro is going to get you $1.11.

else remembers the first time they set foot in the swimming pool? I mean, it must have been a very brand new experience, a very exciting one. I definitely remember when I was 7 or 8 and we were taking a trip to Florida and to go to Disney. And my first experience was in a hotel in Florida. And perhaps you reached that age and you have Rugrats of your own, and you would like them to experience that first time they first set foot into a swimming pool. Well, I got something for you, something for your child to learn a new skill as they grow up and hit their milestones. That is coming up next.

I just want to remind you that Parent and Me swim classes are still available for your child throughout the summer. We have a couple of more sessions remaining. So in case you don't know what Parent and Me swim classes are, this is a class that teaches your baby or your toddler how to react and get used to the water. This class is going to teach your child all the basics, how to submerge, how to navigate through water, and how to backflow. And you don't have to go through it alone. There's going to be instructors there. They're going to help you out along the way. They're going to have they're going to have music and other fun activities. They're going to help your child focus and not be so stressed in the water. And there's two more sessions remaining for this class, July 28th to August 7th. And then session five is going to be from August 11th to August 21st. NSA Naples is never a dull moment, and particularly for children, because we have wonderful events like this one. If you want to know more about Parent and Me swim classes, head on over to NavyMWRNaples.com.

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Well, that's it for this hour. May I ask you a question, my friend? Do you love open-air museums? If you love open-air museums, then perhaps you also like, say, I don't know, open-air movie theaters or movie screenings? Because NSA Naples fulfills your needs in such a manner with a little event that happens every year that I would like to talk about next hour. I'm not going to go too much in-depth right now. This is DJ The Don, and you're listening to 97.3 The Eagle, serving America's best. Here is Red Barchetta by Rush. Coming up after this, it's your top of the hour news and your sports.

0: Austin. Another round of U.S. attacks on Iran, the 12th straight. This after the president threatened to strike an Iranian bridge or power plant for every ship targeted by Iran in the Strait of Hormuz. ABC's Karen Waugh.
1: Experts say deliberately targeting civilian infrastructure is a potential war crime under international law. And a second vital trade route disrupted. Iran-backed Houthis claiming strikes on two Saudi oil tankers in the Red Sea. Crude oil peaking at more than $95 a barrel Wednesday, up almost 5% from the day before. Regular gas is now averaging $4.06 a gallon.
0: Now, the president threatening, quote, major military punishment if the Iran-backed Houthi rebels attack any more ships. They say they fired on two Saudi oil tankers. First-time applications for unemployment help falling to their lowest level in decades. 187,000 people applying last week. The European Union hitting Google with a $1 billion fine after it said the tech giant broke digital antitrust regulations in how it set up the Google Play Store and Google Search. Protests erupting in Madison, Wisconsin after a deadly encounter between police and a black man who was spotted trying to open car doors carrying a knife and then ran away.
2: Video circulating online, officers appear to be wrestling with the man on the ground before three shots are fired. The man, who has not yet been identified, later died at the hospital.
0: ABC Chief Law and Justice Correspondent Pierre Thomas. Tropical storm Bertha making landfall along the Gulf Coast. Strong winds and flooding, but it could have been worse, says ABC's Victor Okendo in New Orleans.
3: The entire Gulf Coast saw some impacts, that coastal flooding in Florida, Alabama, Mississippi. Louisiana's governor calling it a best-case scenario for the state, but still urging residents to stay prepared as we have a long hurricane season ahead.
0: There was a 5.0 earthquake in the Texas Panhandle today. A little damage, no reports of injury. 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
6: In baseball, the Dodgers have the best record at 65-38 after defeating the Phillies 9-5. The Orioles snapped the Red Sox 15-game winning streak after coming out on top in Game 2 of their doubleheader 5-1. The Yankees and the Pirates also split their doubleheader. The Braves scored 6 runs in the 8th inning and held on

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4: 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DJ the Don. 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I have a wonderful opportunity coming up for you. 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

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We have Labor Day, we have Columbus Day, we have Veterans Day, and Thanksgiving as well. So take a chance and cash in on that opportunity.

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6: No matter the

Today in history, Amy Winehouse sadly passed away at the age of 27. She is a very influential and very brilliant musician, and her music spanned many genres, among them soul, rhythm, blues, and jazz. So she became famous with her hit song, Rehab, and she went on to win at least a couple of Grammys. Let's see what she has here for her awards. She's won at least six of eight nominations, which is pretty impressive. And she is one of the most influential musicians of all time. So happy birthday, Amy Winehouse. I especially like her song, You Set Me Flying. That is one of my all-time favorites. Did I just say happy birthday, Amy Winehouse? I apologize, and let me clear that out for you. Today is not her actual birthday. It's the day she passed away, sadly. We lost a musical legend. But let's get back to the music now. Here is Stateside by Pink. Parentheses. I'm

0: I'm Petty Officer Marissa Daly on this edition of the AFN Naples Report. Air Force Chief of Staff visits Aviano. Air Force Chief of Staff General Ken Wilsbach and Chief Master Sergeant of the Air Force David Wolf visited Aviano Air Base recently. Throughout the visit, Wilsbach and Wolf met with airmen across multiple organizations, held an all-call, and participated in a capabilities showcase that demonstrated the diverse missions of the 31st Fighter Wing. Mrs. Cindy Wilsbach, wife of the Chief of Staff of the Air Force, and Dr. Danielle Wolf, wife of the Chief Master Sergeant of the Air Force, also visited to meet with military families and support agencies across base, helping identify opportunities to advocate for the needs of the Aviano Air Base community. While the visit highlighted the expertise and accomplishments of airmen, much of the engagement centered on understanding installation challenges and ongoing efforts to improve quality of life for airmen and families. Here's Seaman Apprentice Christy Valenzuela reading a quote from the Air Force Chief of Staff, General Ken Wilsbach.
1: Today we discussed the challenges that impact airmen and their families. We talked about visa issues, housing, spousal employment, and child care. All those impact readiness. Part of our job is to take these problems back to DC, where we will engage with other departments and the staff to knock down those barriers.
0: To find out more about the Air Force Chief of Staff visiting Aviano, visit davidshub.net. 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That's the AFN Naples Report. I'm Petty Officer Second Class Marissa Daly.
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2: It is that time of the hour. It is currently 3:33 right now. The weather outside, it is a high of 91 currently, and later expect a low of 74. Tomorrow, high of 89, a low of 72, and Saturday, high of 88 and a low of 66. And if you really care that much about what you're wondering whether there's going to be any break from this heat, there's going to be some showers potentially on Sunday, high of 86 and a low of 71. Foreign exchange rate currently, 1 euro is going to get you $1.11.

I just want to remind you that Hallmark Christmas is available on AFN Movie. 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So Christmas in July returns this Monday on AFN Movie. 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

Hey, you know, 2026 is almost over, but that does not mean Movies in the Park is not happening. Movies in the Park has a couple more showtimes at Kearney Park this year. So August 7th, which is coming up pretty soon, it's going to be Mona 2 at 8:15 p.m. And at September 18th, it's going to be Pixar's Luca at 7:15 p.m. So enjoy one of pop culture's greatest movies at Movies in the Park, and you cannot go wrong with those fire pits that MWR is going to provide for you to roast your s'mores. 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
5: Well, you're all moved in. But now, it's time to be aware. The smell of gas, or some broken glass, or mold, or any other household hazards can arise over time. 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

Well, that does it for this hour, and I hope you are waiting for what I have in store for you next hour. Ever heard that expression, dinner and a show? Well, now you can literally get dinner and a show here in NSA Naples, because we have a relatively new place that just got attention recently because there was an opening ceremony. And there is an event that includes a dinner and a show, if that interests you. That is coming up for you next hour. This is DJ Don, and you're listening to 97.3 The Eagle, serving America's best. Here is Eye of the Tiger by Survivor. Coming up after this, it's your top of the hour news and your sports. Stay tuned.

0: morning to Iran. I'm Dave Anthony, Fox News. President Trump posted on Truth Social a short time ago that the U.S. will impose major military punishment if the Iran-backed Houthi rebels keep attacking ships in another waterway.
1: If Houthi forces attack additional vessels, that both Iran and the Houthis will pay a heavy price. This does come after reports indicate two Saudi-linked oil tankers were targeted near the Red Sea by this proxy group in Yemen. It also follows the 12th straight night of U.S. strikes against Iran. According to CENTCOM, the strikes focused on degrading Iran's ability to threaten vessels in the Strait of Hormuz.
0: Fox's Trey Yingston, Tel Aviv. Oil prices keep surging back up. WTI up more than 5%. It's over 91 bucks a barrel, now 92. Brent crude is rising 6%. It's $100 again. And the gas pump price up 15 cents in the last week. And while the Iran conflict's all about preventing them from getting nuclear weapons, the U.S. has worked out a deal with Saudi Arabia that Congress would have to approve to help the Saudis build a nuclear power program.
2: On Truth Social, President Trump revealed a previously unknown condition to a landmark agreement announced yesterday. He says American help for a Saudi civilian nuclear program is totally subject to Saudi Arabia joining the Abraham Accords. They are a series of agreements which have expanded the number of Arab states with diplomatic ties to Israel.
0: Fox's Jonathan Savage. A new Fox News poll gives Democrats an edge ahead of the midterm elections. 53% say they'd vote for a Democrat for Congress in November, and looking ahead to 2028, a prominent progressive leads a presidential survey.
3: The University of New Hampshire's Granite State poll finds that 22% of likely Democratic primary voters support New York Congresswoman Alexandria Ocasio-Cortez. It puts her 1 point ahead of former Transportation Secretary Pete Buttigieg. Democratic Senator Mark Kelly is in third place.
0: That's Fox's Tanya J. Powers. Gavin Newsom, Kamala Harris are fourth and fifth. 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
5: I'm Senior Airman Maria Washler. In Hawaii, Admiral Samuel J. Paparo hosted His Excellency Fernando Barros during an official visit to the U.S. PACOM headquarters. They reaffirmed to strengthen interoperability between the U.S. and Chilean armed forces. In Australia, the U.S. Marine Corps chartered the Matilda 1 to test and develop new tactics for coastal warfare. This three-year initiative will enhance mobility and sustainment for forces operating in the shallow coastal waters of the Indo-Pacific. And in the Pacific Ocean, Military Sealift Command Combat Logistics Force ships are providing fuel and supplies during Exercise Rim of the Pacific 2026. The ability to resupply ships at sea is the logistics backbone that keeps the exercise sustained and ready. This has been your Pacific Pulse. I'm Senior Airman Maria Washler.
6: From the Fox Sports Studios in Los Angeles,
7: in baseball, the Dodgers have the best record at 65-38 after defeating the Phillies 9-5. The Orioles snapped the Red Sox 15-game winning streak after coming out on top in Game 2 of their doubleheader, 5-1. The Yankees and the Pirates also split their doubleheader. The Braves scored 6 runs in the 8th inning and held on 7-6 against the Padres, while the Rays defeated the Blue Jays 4-2. Tigers outscored the Cubs 5-1, and the White Sox had a 4-2 victory over the Rangers. In the WNBA, Caitlin Clark was on fire.
8: Clark. 5-5!
9: Come on, Caitlin. Shoot the rock balls off.
7: You heard all on Ion TV as Clark had 27 points and 11 assists, and the Fever crushed the Sun 123-88. Asia Wilson dropped 38 points, but the Aces lost to the Mystics 100-99.

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4: Good afternoon, Naples. Petty Officer Santiago Navarro, a.k.a. DJ the Don. It is 4:08, and you're tuned at the 97.3 The Eagle, serving America's best. And I hope you are excited and you have your seatbelt fastened to what I have in store for this hour. You know, it's halfway through the year and people are PCSing and leaving. It seems like everything is going down. The party's dying. But I just want to remind you that there's still things to look forward to. Never a dull moment here in NSA Naples. And maybe you love running around base. You love running marathons. You love running like Rocky through the streets of Philadelphia in the movie Rocky. Well, I have a wonderful last-minute event for you coming up this Saturday. A nice opportunity, if you may, to run with your four-legged friend. That is coming up for you in just a bit. And now here is Weezer by Africa. And may I just say, I'm pretty reluctant to listen to this song. I prefer the Toto song. Toto is a great band, and I absolutely love Toto, but such is life. I'm just going to have to play Weezer for once.

Hey, join NSA Naples MWR for this Saturday morning's Dog Days of Summer Pet Run. It's going to kick off at 9 a.m. this Saturday, July 25th at Support Site Fitness Center. And you're going to run around the base with your four-legged friend, your dog. And there's going to be water dog stations for your dog to drink along the route. And there's also going to be prizes going to be given out for the best animal costume and dog owner look-alike. So if you want to know more about this awesome run, head on over to NSA Naples MWR Facebook page. And I think your dog is going to be do just as much as running as you are on Saturday. So be sure to buy him some nice doggy treats from the next.

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1: 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We should probably leave.
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Today in musical history, Every Breath You Take hits number one on, if I'm not mistaken, the Billboard Hot 100 charts. The Police dominate the summer charts with their iconic rock single. Every Breath You Take is easily the band's most recognizable song. It's one of my all-time favorites, and it was also remade by P. Diddy in a song called I'll Be Missing You. So it has the P. Diddy sampled Every Breath You Take in his rap song I'll Be Missing You and made it into a hip-hop hit, but you cannot forget the originals. The original is the best one. So that was today in musical history.

0: I'm Petty Officer Marissa Daly on this edition of the AFN Naples Report. New handheld traumatic brain injury detectors. U.S. Army medical leaders in Europe are fielding a new handheld diagnostic tool that can identify traumatic brain injuries in as little as 15 minutes. The device uses a small blood sample to detect biomarkers released after a brain injury occurs. Unlike traditional concussion evaluations that are subjective questioning, the new system gives medics an objective way to determine whether a soldier has suffered neural damage. For soldiers operating in remote environments, that speed and accuracy can mean the difference between returning safely to duty, receiving immediate treatment, or avoiding a potentially life-threatening delay in care. This system is currently being integrated into forward units under 10th Army Air and Missile Defense Command. Air defense formations are highly dispersed, frequently operating in austere locations hours away from advanced medical facilities and computed tomography or CT scanners. For years, medics relied primarily on the military acute concussion evaluation, a 15-minute standardized cognitive assessment involving memory lists and concentration exercises. While widely used, the process is labor-intensive and easily manipulated. Here's Petty Officer Caleb Foote reading a quote from the neurosurgery consultant to the Army Surgeon General and director of the Military Traumatic Brain Injury Initiative at the Uniformed Services University, Lieutenant Colonel Bradley Dangler.
1: This is probably the single most important advancement in traumatic brain injury care in the last 15 to 20 years. Historically, we've missed a lot of these injuries.
0: 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That's the AFN Naples Report. I'm Petty Officer Marissa Daly.
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1: Okay, on to our weather. It is currently 436 right now, and the weather, it is a high of 90 currently, and later expect a low of 74. The next couple of days, tomorrow, Friday, high of 89, a low of 72. And Saturday, high of 88, sunny, and a low of 66. Foreign exchange rate currently, 1 euro is going to get you $1.11.

I just want to remind you that there is going to be a live show by Money Blues and the Black Ashes July 24th, which is tomorrow, Saturday, July 25th, and then the following Friday, July 31st, and then the following Saturday, August 1st, at the Kearney Park Country Club Restaurant. For $25, you will get a dinner that includes pizza, pasta, or sandwich, and dessert, and one non-alcoholic beverage. So you may want to reserve a spot sooner rather than later because seating is limited. The deadline for this week's shows is going to be today, actually. And then next week's shows, the registration deadline is the 30th, which is next Thursday. So if you want to know more about this, please visit NavyMWRNaples.com.

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does it for this hour. You know, it seems like we are already halfway through summer, and we just got out of school recently. But NSA Naples is already making plans for you to make a wonderful, solid return to the school year. 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I'm not going to get too much in-depth right now. This is DJ The Don, and you are listening to 97.3 The Eagle, serving America's best. Here is Steve Winwood, While You See a Chance. Coming up after this, it's your top of the hour news and your sports.

0: arrested. The U.S. has launched its 12th day of attacks in Iran with no sign of a letup in the fighting. The Houthi rebels in Yemen now hitting two Saudi ships in the Red Sea, and President Trump issuing further threats. ABC's Martha Raddatz has more from Amman Jordan.
1: Despite the U.S. bombardment of Iran, they aren't backing down. Once again, threatening oil tankers in the Strait of Hormuz. And in Iraq, American forces on alert after explosions rocked Erbil. President Trump responding with a stark warning that for every Iranian strike on a ship in the Strait of Hormuz, the U.S. will bomb and destroy one bridge or power plant inside Iran. Deliberately targeting civilian infrastructure is a potential war crime under international law.
0: The renewed fighting pushing the price of oil on the global market up past $100 a barrel once again. Gas prices now averaging $4.08 a gallon. Initial claims for unemployment benefits did take an unexpected plunge last week. Here's ABC's Jim Ryan.
2: Labor analysts were anticipating a slight rise in jobless filings. Instead, applications fell by 22,000, according to the Bureau of Labor Statistics, to 187,000 initial claims. Economists say the latest numbers suggest that fewer people are being laid off, that the job market may be improving.
0: Prosecutors in Minnesota are asking a federal judge to sentence Vance Belter to two life sentences plus 40 years for the killing of a state lawmaker and her husband.
3: Belter pleaded guilty last month after prosecutors agreed to take the death penalty off the table. He admitted to carrying out what prosecutors called a night of terror that shook Minnesota to its core when he disguised himself as a member of law enforcement, assassinated a top Democrat in the Minnesota House and her husband, and severely injured a state senator and his wife.
0: ABC's Peter Haralambos. The stock market lower because of renewed fighting in the Middle East. The Dow is down 511 points. 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
5: I'm Senior Airman Maria Washler. In Hawaii, Admiral Samuel J. Paparo hosted His Excellency Fernando Barros during an official visit to the U.S. PACOM headquarters. They reaffirmed to strengthen interoperability between the U.S. and Chilean armed forces. In Australia, the U.S. Marine Corps chartered the Matilda 1 to test and develop new tactics for coastal warfare. This three-year initiative will enhance mobility and sustainment for forces operating in the shallow coastal waters of the Indo-Pacific. And in the Pacific Ocean, Military Sealift Command Combat Logistics Force ships are providing fuel and supplies during Exercise Rim of the Pacific 2026. The ability to resupply ships at sea is the logistics backbone that keeps the exercise sustained and ready. This has been your Pacific Pulse. I'm Senior Airman Maria Washler.
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7: In baseball, the Dodgers have the best record at 65-38 after defeating the Phillies 9-5. The Orioles snapped the Red Sox 15-game winning streak after coming out on top in Game 2 of their doubleheader 5-1. The Yankees and the Pirates also split their doubleheader. The Braves scored 6 runs in the 8th inning and held on 7-6 against the Padres, while the Rays defeated the Blue Jays 4-2. Tigers outscored the Cubs 5-1, and the White Sox had a 4-2 victory over the Rangers. In the WNBA, Caitlin Clark was on fire.
8: Clark. 5-5!
9: Come on, Caitlin. She figured it falls off.
7: You heard all on Ion TV as Clark had 27 points and 11 assists, and the Fever crushed the Sun 123-88. Asia Wilson dropped 38 points, but the Aces lost to the Mystics 100-99. Yay!

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4: 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And I hope you're looking forward to another awesome hour of community events and information. And let's not forget your favorite songs. We aim to please you wherever you are, whether you're driving your car in your living room or you're still in the office hustling and bustling. We got the scoop and the hype for you. Hey, by the way, are you one of those people who like to stay comfortable in your cool set of clothes in your car? Don't like to get dirty? Or do you love to have fun in the summer? You know, play sports and do something active where you sweat, or perhaps even something where you are able to get wet. After all, it is summer. You want to cool off and not be heat exhausted. Well, I have something for you coming up. Courtesy of the USO Naples, but let's begin our musical program. Here is Dua Lipa, Levitating. Hey, boy.

Join USO youth programs this next Friday, July 31st, for a thing called Water Wars. So join USO, like I said, at Central Park for an afternoon of water games, summer activities, and plenty of fun. And there's also going to be a cool slip and slide. And there's going to be assistance from NSA Naples Fire Department. They're going to help the community cool off this summer. So grab your swimsuit, bring your friends, and get ready for an unforgettable afternoon of summer fun courtesy of USO. That is happening July 31st, which is next Friday, from 6 p.m. to 7:30. And this is a completely free event. If you want to know more, please visit NavyMWRNaples.com.

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Today in military history, the USS Pueblo was captured by North Korea. So the North Korea on this day seized a U.S. Navy spy ship, a major World Cold War incident, and highlighted the dangers of signal intelligence. So even though naval intelligence collection out to sea seems like a distant away from actual combat, we have to remind each other that even Navy has risks, you know, for stuff like this to happen. So that was today in military history. The USS Pueblo was captured in 1968 by North Korean forces.

0: Petty Officer Brian Lang on this edition of the AFN Naples Report, West Africa Religious Affairs Symposium, and Leadership Development. Military chaplains from United States and 10 African partner nations gathered on base for a peace and prayer walk during the West Africa Religious Affairs Symposium in Accra, Ghana. Sergeant Major Harina Hassan, Religious Affairs Senior Enlisted Leader, U.S. Africa Command, said, quote, "In this region, religion and spirituality isn't just a weekend practice. It is interwoven into the very fabric of daily life, culture, and identity. You cannot build resilience in a West African military force, or any military force for that matter, without deeply understanding that cultural reality." End quote. To demonstrate this, U.S. and partner nation chaplains walked side by side through Burma Camp Air Force Base in Accra to visit multiple on-base religious buildings, including a chapel and a mosque. Moving together between the diverse spiritual centers provided a physical representation of the chaplain's shared unified mission. Civil Air Cadets representing units across Europe and the United States concluded 9 days of leadership development, aerospace education, and hands-on Air Force immersion at the Civil Air Patrol European Encampment at Ramstein Air Base, Germany. Here is Petty Officer Karis Battle reading a quote from Captain Lena McFarland, Encampment Administrator.
1: "The Civil Air Patrol is important for our young adults and teenagers because it exposes them to different areas of aerospace, leadership opportunities, and volunteer service. 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
0: 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That's the AFN Naples Report. I'm Petty Officer Brian Lang.
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0: 3-day forecast.
1: It is that time of the hour. It is 5:35 right now. Currently, we are at 89 degrees and later expect a low of 74. Tomorrow, high of 89 and a low of 72. And Saturday, high of 88 and a low of 66. For your exchange rate this week, 1 euro is going to get you $1.11.

mark this down on your calendar, Friday, August 14th at 1:30 p.m. There's going to be a back-to-school community resource fair. 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And this is all going to take place, like I said, Friday, August 14th at 1:30 p.m. in the front lawn of Naples Elementary and Middle High School. And here's some of the upcoming, here's some of the organizations that you can expect if you decide to go. There's going to be an appearance from American Red Cross, Child and Youth Programs, Fleet and Family Support Center, Morale, Welfare and Recreation, aka MWR, Navy Exchange, Navy Federal Credit Union, among others. And get all the, for you to get all the resources and information that you need to know for this upcoming, hopefully it's going to be a very fruitful academic and operational year. If you want to know more about this, please visit NavyMWRNaples.com.

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well, that does it for me. I'm Petty Officer Santiago Navarro, a.k.a. DJ The Don. Thank you for tuning in today to 97.3 The Eagle, serving America's best. It has been a pleasure to serve you today, give you your much due, needed entertainment, and the stresses, in the midst of the stresses of your life. 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And let's not forget your favorite songs. Before I peace out of here, here is Smashing Pumpkins, Tonight, Tonight.

0: Republicans not ready to make a deal. I'm Lisa Brady, Fox News. That bottom line from Secretary of State Marco Rubio, based on Iran's continued attacks on commercial shipping.
1: Iran is begging us, okay, both directly and indirectly. Let's do a deal. Let's talk. Iran is begging every day. The problem with Iran is every time they make a deal, the people that are in charge there, they either break it or they want to change it.
0: So he says they'll continue to pay a price after 12 straight nights of U.S. strikes. The White House facing a lot of questions about a new nuclear deal in the works with the Saudis, allowing a nuclear program for civilian purposes only and not allowing uranium enrichment.
2: This agreement in particular, as it's been discussed thus far, does give priority access for American companies in the Saudi nuclear energy program, which will ultimately benefit American industry workers and supply chains. So the deal that has been discussed thus far and will continue to be discussed absolutely puts America first, and that's obviously very important to this president.
0: White House spokeswoman Caroline Leavitt says the deal would require the kingdom to join the Abraham Accords, normalizing relations with Israel, though the Saudis have previously said that would happen only with a clear path to Palestinian statehood. Iran has long claimed its nuclear enrichment program is only for civilian purposes. The House passing a war powers resolution for the second time with several Republican defections, aiming to require congressional approval for further military action in Iran. The Senate set to consider a similar resolution. The president had called the previous vote unpatriotic and meaningless. The White House urging Congress to avoid a government shutdown.
2: The most important thing for the American people to know is that this president and this White House wants the government to remain open, unlike the Democrats in this town who have been acting as obstructionists.
0: Recent shutdowns were driven by fights over ICE funding. Leavitt says discussions will continue on the best path forward in the Senate after the House passed a short-term bill this week to fund the government into December. 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
5: In baseball, the Dodgers have the best record at 65-38 after defeating the Phillies 9-5. The Orioles snapped the Red Sox 15-game winning streak after coming out on top in game two of their doubleheader, 5-1. The Yankees and the Pirates also split their doubleheader. The Braves scored 6 runs in the 8th inning and held on 7-6 against the Padres, while the Rays defeated the Blue Jays 4-2. Tigers outscored the Cubs 5-1, and the White Sox had a 4-2 victory over the Rangers. In the WNBA, Caitlin Clark was on fire.
6: Clark, 5-5!
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0: 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I'll just need a credit card and your passports.
1: Yes, ma'am. 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
1: 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I thought you were Canadian.
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0: Live long and prosper.
1: Oh, come on.
0: 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Captain.
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1: From ABC News, I'm Michelle Franzen. Water rescues continuing in West Virginia following severe flooding earlier this week, with bridges washed out and homes and businesses inundated. Officials say two people are still unaccounted for. And as floodwaters recede, residents are assessing the damage. In Weston, Aiden Anderson and his friends started to clean up mud and debris with a truck and heavy equipment.
2: All we've been doing is just helping clean up all the mud, because it's just caked to the ground. And thank God we had a side-by-side on the back and the trailer with a scoop on it.
1: Residents in North Carolina and Virginia bracing for more rain, and flood alerts remain in place. More from ABC News meteorologist Leslie Lopez in Raleigh.
3: The expectation is almost the entire state of North Carolina under a flood watch for good reason. Heavy amounts of rain will continue for days. This is going to continue at least through Friday before there's a substantial break, and then more rain on the way as we're looking toward Saturday.
1: The man who killed Democratic Minnesota lawmaker Melissa Hortman has been sentenced to two life terms plus 40 years in prison. Along the Gulf Coast, remnants of Bertha continue to trigger flooding and power outages. The U.S. continues strikes targeting Iranian defense systems, and Iran is widening the conflict in the region with proxies in Yemen targeting several ships in the Red Sea. And a day after the U.S. and Saudi Arabia's energy leaders signed off on a civilian nuclear deal, President Trump clarifying that it's contingent on Saudi Arabia normalizing relations with Israel under the Abraham Accords. Here's White House Press Secretary Caroline Levitt.
4: Yes, this deal with Saudi Arabia, the energy deal, is contingent on this condition as far as the president is concerned. So we'll continue to talk with our Saudi counterparts to get the deal finalized and hopefully see them joining the Abraham Accords very soon.
1: Saudis in the past have called for recognition of a Palestinian state first before they would normalize relations with Israel. You're listening to ABC News.
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5: I'm Senior Airman Maria Washler. In Hawaii, Admiral Samuel J. Paparo hosted His Excellency Fernando Barros during an official visit to the U.S. PACOM headquarters. They reaffirmed to strengthen interoperability between the U.S. and Chilean armed forces. In Australia, the U.S. Marine Corps chartered the Matilda 1 to test and develop new tactics for coastal warfare. This three-year initiative will enhance mobility and sustainment for forces operating in the shallow coastal waters of the Indo-Pacific. And in the Pacific Ocean, Military Sealift Command Combat Logistics Force ships are providing fuel and supplies during Exercise Rim of the Pacific 2026. The ability to resupply ships at sea is the logistics backbone that keeps the exercise sustained and ready. This has been your Pacific Pulse. I'm Senior Airman Maria Washler.
0: From the Fox Sports Studios in Los Angeles,
6: in baseball, the Dodgers have the best record at 65-38 after defeating the Phillies 9-5. The Orioles snapped the Red Sox 15-game winning streak after coming out on top in game two of their doubleheader, 5-1. The Yankees and the Pirates also split their doubleheader. The Braves scored 6 runs in the 8th inning and held on 7-6 against the Padres, while the Rays defeated the Blue Jays 4-2. Tigers outscored the Cubs 5-1, and the White Sox had a 4-2 victory over the Rangers. In the WNBA, Caitlin Clark was on fire.
7: Collins. Clark. 5-5!
8: Come on, Caitlin. Shoot till your arm falls off.
6: You heard all on Ion TV as Clark had 27 points and 11 assists, and the Fever crushed the Sun 123-88. Asia Wilson dropped 38 points, but the Aces lost to the Mystics 100-99.

0: Today, we're talking workplace safety with Stan. Say hello, Stan. Stan here is extremely cautious about working with power tools, perhaps too cautious. He could wear the recommended safety gear like safety goggles and gloves, but instead he wraps himself in a fortress of bubble wrap. Stan, would you like to add anything? Well, I don't know. Maybe something about always reading the safety warnings? Stan? Oh, that was fun.
1: Oh, thank you.
0: You think I could pop a few more?
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0: Let's say you're forward deployed way out in the boonies and you see or hear something that's a little off. What are you going to do? Well, you're going to let someone know, right? Because you could be under attack. Same thing regarding your government computer. If you notice it starting to act anything but normal, it and the network it's connected to could be suffering from a virus attack or a security breach. If that's the case, don't sit on it. Contact your system administrator immediately. Let's say you're forward deployed way out in the boonies and you see or hear something that's a little off. What are you going to do? Well, you're going to let someone know, right? Because you could be under attack. Same thing regarding your government computer. If you notice it starting to act anything but normal, it and the network it's connected to could be suffering from a virus attack or a security breach. If that's the case, don't sit on it. Contact your system administrator immediately.
1: Welcome to this week's Reflective Moments of America's Military. On July 20th, 1969, the Apollo 11 Lunar Module Eagle landed on the moon's Sea of Tranquility. Former Navy Lieutenant Neil Armstrong and Air Force Colonel Buzz Aldrin became the first humans to walk on the lunar surface, while Air Force Colonel Michael Collins remained in lunar orbit aboard the command module.
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not the cover of Newsweek. Oh well, guess beggars can't be choosy. Wanted to receive attention from my music. Wanted to be left alone in public, excuse me. Wanting my cake and eat it too. Wanting it both ways. Fame made me a balloon, cause my ego inflated when I blew sleep. And it was confusing, cause all I wanted to do was be the Bruce Lee of Bruce Lee abused ink. Use it as a tool when I blew steam. Woo! Hit the lottery, ooh wee. But with what I gave up to get was bittersweet. It was like winning a used me. I finally, cause I think I'm getting so huge I need a shrink. I'm beginning to lose sleep. One sheep, two sheep, going cuckoo and kooky is cool key. But I'm actually weirder than you think.

vision. 1K that I walk amongst you, a regular civilian. But until then, drums get killed and I'm coming straight at MC's blood gets filled and I'm taking back to the days that I get on a Dre track. Give every kid who got played that

0: U.S. assets are on the move. I'm Lisa Brady, Fox News.
1: There are indications the war with Iran could escalate in the coming days.
0: Fox's Trey Yingst in Tel Aviv. As the Wall Street Journal reports, the U.S. military is surging equipment, medics, and special forces to the region, giving President Trump more options.
1: This does follow the 12th straight night of U.S. strikes against Iran. They have expanded the target list, not just going after positions near to the Strait of Hormuz, but also deeper inside of Iranian territory. According to CENTCOM, the recent strikes have focused on degrading Iran's ability to threaten vessels in the Strait of Hormuz. Remember, President Trump on Wednesday warned Iran directly, saying the United States would target one bridge or power plant anytime Iran shoots at a ship in the strait.
0: The president also warning the Iran-backed Houthis in Yemen that both they and Iran will face more punishment if more ships are attacked in another critical waterway. Iran remains publicly defiant, making counter threats. The Secret Service says a member of the vice president's security detail is being investigated over allegations tied to a suspected news leak, with a criminal probe not being ruled out. This follows a recent report that some agents had privately expressed frustration over last-minute travel requests from Vice President Vance and his family. Sentencing day for the man who attacked state lawmakers and their spouses in Minnesota, killing two people.
2: Vance Belter is sentenced to two life terms plus 40 years in prison in the 2025 killings of Minnesota State Rep. Melissa Hortman and her husband Mark at their Twin Cities home, and the shootings of State Senator John Hoffman and his wife Yvette at their home in a string of attacks that targeted other lawmakers. He pled guilty in a deal to avoid the death penalty. In one of many victim impact statements, Senator Hoffman saying, "He looked me in the eyes and pulled the trigger. He looked at my wife and pulled the trigger again. Deliberate decisions to end our lives."
0: Fox's Jeff Manasso. 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
5: In baseball, the Dodgers have the best record at 65-38 after defeating the Phillies 9-5. The Orioles snapped the Red Sox 15-game winning streak after coming out on top in game two of their doubleheader, 5-1. The Yankees and the Pirates also split their doubleheader. The Braves scored 6 runs in the 8th inning and held on 7-6 against the Padres, while the Rays defeated the Blue Jays 4-2. Tigers outscored the Cubs 5-1, and the White Sox had a 4-2 victory over the Rangers. In the WNBA, Caitlin Clark was on fire.
6: Clark, 5-5!
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5: You heard all on Ion TV as Clark had 27 points and 11 assists, and the Fever crushed the Sun 123-88. Asia Wilson dropped 38 points, but the Aces lost to the Mystics 100-99.
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0: homesick, a little homesick, a little homesick for somebody.
1: 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Serving with rhythm.
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0: Hear that? That's the sound of Anna waiting. Anna isn't in the mood to talk because her fiancé Brad was supposed to go to his personnel office to find out what they needed to do in order to get married. He has to do it since Anna's not a US citizen. Only Brad forgot. So they didn't know about all the legal requirements, paperwork, and extra expenses. So while Brad is scrambling to get everything in order, Anna is here, waiting.
1: Idiot!
0: Lesson to be learned. 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
1: John Paul Jones was a hero of the American Revolutionary War and is often called the father of the American Navy. Scottish by birth and Virginian by choice, he volunteered early in the War of Independence. During the most famous of his daring naval raids along the British coast, his outgunned ship was on fire and taking on water. When asked if he would admit defeat, he famously replied,
2: "I have not yet begun to fight."
1: In the end, the British commander surrendered. John Paul Jones, an American patriot.
3: 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These can include minimizing estate taxes, shielding assets from creditors, avoiding probate of a will, preserving assets for minors, and even setting up a charity. 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

0: Can we make a start?
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1: From ABC News, I'm Michelle Franzen. The war between the U.S. and Iran showing no signs of de-escalating, with talks stalled along with ship traffic in the Strait of Hormuz and Iran-backed rebels in Yemen targeting ships in the Red Sea. The renewed hostilities prompting House lawmakers to once again pass a war powers resolution that's aimed at limiting President Trump's military operations without congressional approval. Four Republicans joined Democrats in the vote. Democratic Representative Alexandria Ocasio-Cortez says most Americans don't support the war.
2: No, I think that Americans of all backgrounds are sick of seeing the United States enter wars without justification, spending trillions of dollars in our engagements abroad, and people can't even afford an inhaler pump here at home.
1: The resolution, mostly symbolic, it failed to advance in the Senate. President Trump clarifying the nuclear deal with Saudi Arabia, saying it's contingent on Saudi Arabia joining and normalizing relations with Israel.
3: But the Saudis have long said joining the Abraham Accords is contingent on a path to a Palestinian state, and there is no response so far from the Saudis confirming the president's social media post. Less than 24 hours ago, the Energy Department announced Secretary Chris Wright and the Saudi Minister of Energy had signed this landmark nuclear agreement, and it was being transmitted to Congress for review. Karen Travers, ABC News, the White House.
1: In Minnesota, Vance Belter was sentenced to two life terms plus 40 years in prison for killing Democratic state lawmaker Melissa Hortman and her husband last year at their home, along with targeting other lawmakers that same day. Belter pleaded guilty last month, taking the death penalty off the table.
4: He admitted to carrying out what prosecutors called a night of terror that shook Minnesota to its core when he disguised himself as a member of law enforcement, assassinated a top Democrat in the Minnesota House and her husband, and severely injured a state senator and his wife.
1: ABC's Peter Haralambos, you're listening to ABC News.
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7: In baseball, the Dodgers have the best record at 65-38 after defeating the Phillies 9-5. The Orioles snapped the Red Sox 15-game winning streak after coming out on top in game two of their doubleheader, 5-1. The Yankees and the Pirates also split their doubleheader. The Braves scored six runs in the eighth inning and held on 7-6 against the Padres, while the Rays defeated the Blue Jays 4-2. Tigers outscored the Cubs 5-1, and the White Sox had a 4-2 victory over the Rangers. In the WNBA, Caitlin Clark was on fire.
8: Clark, 5-5!
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7: You heard all on Ion TV as Clark had 27 points and 11 assists, and the Fever crushed the Sun 123-88. Asia Wilson dropped 38 points, but the Aces lost to the Mystics 100-99.
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1: 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The trash goes in the dumpster.
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2: Your news in one. Reporting for AFN Europe, I'm Senior Airman Kyle Smith. Military chaplains and religious affairs personnel from the U.S. and 10 African nations gathered for the West Africa Religious Affairs Symposium, or WARAS, in Accra, Ghana. The three-day event focused on the spiritual readiness and emotional well-being of service members, helping to build a resilient military coalition capable of addressing shared security challenges. A chaplain for U.S. Air Forces in Europe and Air Forces Africa, U.S. Air Force Lieutenant Colonel Michelle Law Gordon, says collaborating with West African partners promotes sharing strategies to help service members through the challenges of military operations.
3: I think the most important part of WARAS is building relationships, because once you build those relationships, you build that community, we become partners for life, and that partnership will strengthen both the U.S. and Africa.
2: That was your News in One. I'm Senior Airman Kyle Smith.

0: pure blood. You and your family are to infiltrate and live amongst the Earthlings in what is called family housing. You will blend in by behaving to what they refer to as good neighbors.
1: Good neighbors?
0: Yes, good neighbors. Considerate, helpful.
1: But Commander, what of the conquering?
0: Silence! You must also be clothed in the human's most torturously confining garment. Pants.
2: No!
3: A good neighbor, it's not just for folks who move in from out of the neighborhood, way out of the neighborhood.
0: Zorblot, you and your family are to infiltrate and live amongst the Earthlings in what is called family housing. You will blend in by behaving to what they refer to as good neighbors.
1: Good neighbors?
0: Yes, good neighbors. Considerate, helpful.
1: But Commander, what of the conquering?
0: Silence! You must also be clothed in the human's most torturously confining garment. Pants.
1: No!
3: A good neighbor. It's not just for folks who move in from out of the neighborhood, way out of the neighborhood.
4: Tick season is in full swing. Before you head out for a hike or a walk with the dog, remember these quick safety tips. First, use an insect repellent containing DEET. Next, wear long pants and tuck them into your socks. When you get home, immediately check yourself, your kids, and your pets for ticks. Taking a quick shower can also wash off unattached ticks. So go out, enjoy the outdoors, and stay safe.
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1: Keep coming. I'm Lisa Brady, Fox News. Iran still attacking U.S. Gulf allies.
2: Places where there are U.S. bases. Just seconds ago, Kuwait saying it's activated its air defenses. Earlier in the day, parts of Kuwait were hit. They were attacked by drones from Iran.
1: Fox's Steve Harrigan in Tel Aviv. This despite President Trump's warnings of ramped up U.S. strikes.
3: They would like to do something, but I say they're not ready yet. They need more of the same.
1: Earlier today, another war powers resolution aimed at reining in the president's actions in Iran passed the House for a second time, but failed in the Senate.
4: Think about the people who are deployed right now, standing on that wall with a loaded weapon, who have volunteered to defend our country and our way of life.
1: Montana Republican Senator and Navy SEAL veteran Tim Sheehy.
4: When you're fighting for your country, you don't care what party's in office, but you're fighting to defend your country. You turn on the news and see your elected officials stabbing you in the back, telling you that you're failing.
1: He calls Iran's current attacks the flailings of a failing empire. But House Minority Leader Hakeem Jeffries calls Operation Epic Fury an epic failure, also criticizing the newly announced deal in the works for the Saudis to have a civilian nuclear program.
5: Any responsible president actually would have provided a briefing through his cabinet secretaries in advance of any sort of public proclamation.
1: Jeffries accusing the president of chasing attention. The White House says the president's putting America first. The deal would allow U.S. firms to develop a nuclear program in Saudi Arabia with conditions, including that it's only for civilian use, no uranium enrichment, and that the Saudis would join the Abraham Accords, normalizing relations with Israel. Saudi Arabia has previously said that would require a clear path to Palestinian statehood. A sell-off on Wall Street as oil prices surged. The Dow down 507 at the bell, U.S. crude topping $93 a barrel during the session. 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
7: I'm Senior Airman Maria Washler. In Hawaii, Admiral Samuel J. Paparo hosted His Excellency Fernando Barros during an official visit to the U.S. PACOM headquarters. They reaffirmed to strengthen interoperability between the U.S. and Chilean armed forces. In Australia, the U.S. Marine Corps chartered the Matilda 1 to test and develop new tactics for coastal warfare. This three-year initiative will enhance mobility and sustainment for forces operating in the shallow coastal waters of the Indo-Pacific. And in the Pacific Ocean, Military Sealift Command Combat Logistics Force ships are providing fuel and supplies during Exercise Rim of the Pacific 2026. The ability to resupply ships at sea is the logistics backbone that keeps the exercise sustained and ready. This has been your Pacific Pulse. I'm Senior Airman Maria Washler.
6: From the Fox Sports Studios in Los Angeles, here's Isaac Lohengrin.
8: Carolina Panthers linebacker Nick Skorton was carted off the field at practice today with a right knee injury and is having imaging done this afternoon. Last season as a rookie, Skorton had 5 sacks and 7 tackles for loss. The Panthers started training camp early because they're playing in the Hall of Fame game on August 6th. Free agent receiver Tyreek Hill posted a YouTube video last night in which he said he still has no power in his left leg. Hill's recovering from 2 surgeries after dislocating his knee and tearing multiple ligaments in week 4 last year when he played for the Dolphins. Baseball right now, the Cleveland Guardians, a 1-0 lead over the Minnesota Twins at the top of the 8th inning. Cleveland starter Gavin Williams struck out 11 in 7 scoreless innings of work. Earlier, the Atlanta Braves hit 4 home runs in a 6-5 victory over the San Diego Padres.
6: From home to base.

0: you get home from a long day at work, most times you like to unwind so you're feeling like this. But sometimes you prefer to unwind like this. And that's cool, gotta blow it out every once in a while, right? But when your unwinding falls into this category, keep it, as Mom used to say, to a dull roar. Because you've got neighbors who may be... And when you're in that state, the last thing you're gonna want is your next door neighbor doing this. Comes to family housing, being a good neighbor means being considerate.
1: Hey, something strange is going on. Every time I say, I hear a loud bleep.
2: That's because you can't say that on the radio.
1: You're telling me I can't say?
2: Nope, that's why you're hearing that noise. It can't get through.
1: Can't get through? What about? Ugh, I can't even say that either.
2: No, obscene words can get you into a lot of trouble on the radio. You know what else can get you in trouble? Posting personal comments about your supervisor on social media. 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
1: I will from now on.
3: Welcome to this week's Reflective Moments of America's Military, a weekly segment where we take you through some of the major events from the U.S. military's 250-year history. On July 18, 1948, U.S. Air Force Lieutenant Gail Halvorsen launched Operation Little Vittles, earning the nickname Candy Bomber during the Berlin airlift. While flying relief missions over West Berlin, he dropped small parachutes carrying candy to German children, bringing hope during a difficult time.
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0: None shall pass.
1: What?
0: None shall pass, unless they are to answer this question correctly. 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
1: 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I am King Arthur. Have at you.
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0: Just merely a flesh wound.
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0: the four.
1: Honey, can you go grab me your military records from 2008?
2: Yeah, sure thing, hon.
3: Even though you might not have as elaborate a storage system as these folks, remember to always hang on to and securely put away important files, like military records and training certificates. Things like leave requests and recall rosters, those can be tossed pretty quickly.
0: I kind of need 2005 too, hon. Sorry.
2: Yeah, of course you do.
0: Carry the four.
1: Honey, can you go grab me your military records from 2008?
2: Yeah, sure thing, hon.
3: Even though you might not have as elaborate a storage system as these folks, remember to always hang on to and securely put away important files, like military records and training certificates. Things like leave requests and recall rosters, those can be tossed pretty quickly.
0: I kind of need 2005 too, hon. Sorry.
2: Yeah, of course you do.
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0: Davis anchor Prime streaming weeknights on ABC News Live. The U.S. has carried out nearly 2 weeks of airstrikes against Iran, and Iran is widening the conflict in the region with maritime traffic stalled in the Strait of Hormuz and Houthis targeting ships in the Red Sea. ABC's Martha Raddatz has more.
1: Iranian-backed militants in Yemen taking aim at two Saudi oil tankers in the Red Sea in an attempt to block international shipping, choking another key waterway that could have ripple effects for the world economy.
0: A barrel of Brent crude now tops $100. In Minnesota, Vance Belter was sentenced to two life terms plus 40 years in prison for killing Democratic state lawmaker Melissa Hortman and her husband last year and targeting another lawmaker and his wife the same day. ABC's Peter Haralambou says Belter pleaded guilty last month, taking the death penalty off the table.
2: He admitted to carrying out what prosecutors called a night of terror that shook Minnesota to its core when he disguised himself as a member of law enforcement, assassinated a top Democrat in the Minnesota House and her husband, and severely injured a state senator and his wife.
0: Protests broke out in Madison, Wisconsin, following a deadly encounter between police and a black man yesterday in broad daylight. Officers responded to reports of a person trying to open car doors. Police say the man was armed with a knife and fled on a bike. Officers caught up with him, and video circulating online appears to show the man wrestled to the ground before three shots are fired. At a briefing today, Common Council President Sabrina Madison questioned the escalation.
3: Corey has a family. The family poured into him, and Corey's family won't get to see his family's hopes and dreams for him.
0: The mayor is also calling for a full review. At least two people are unaccounted for following severe flooding in West Virginia. The governor says water rescues continue, and severe storms are also inundating North Carolina and Virginia. Flood alerts could stretch into the weekend. You're listening to ABC News.
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6: NFL media reported a short time ago that Carolina Panthers promising second-year linebacker Nick Skorton tore his ACL in practice today and will be out for the season. Last year as a rookie, Skorton had 5 sacks and 7 tackles for loss. The Tennessee Titans just placed offensive tackle J.C. Latham and safety Amani Hooker on the physically unable to perform list. In Major League Baseball today against the Minnesota Twins, Cleveland Guardians starter Gavin Williams struck out 11 and allowed just 2 hits in 7 scoreless innings, including striking out the side on 9 pitches in the 4th inning. Williams was taken out after 7 innings and 97 pitches, leading 1-0, and the Twins promptly tied the game against the Cleveland bullpen. They're now tied at 1 in the top of the 11th. Blue Jays lead the Rays 2-1 in the bottom of the 3rd. Earlier today, the Atlanta Braves bested the San Diego Padres 6-5.
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0: 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And now, you're ready to move successfully into a new life and a new career. Nice.
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2: Okay, so we've got a parole request from Private Simmons, serving 10 to 15 years for vehicular homicide.
3: He's already served five and already lost his career and all his service benefits.
2: Yeah, he'd been out drinking before the accident. 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
3: Says here he's got a wife and kids.
2: So did his victim. Have you seen the pictures?
3: Maybe he deserves another chance.
2: His victim won't get one.
3: Yeah, you're right. So we're agreed?
2: Parole denied.
4: Before you drink and drive, consider the consequences.
5: This is your News in One. Reporting for AFN Europe, I'm Senior Airman Kyle Smith. Military chaplains and religious affairs personnel from the U.S. and 10 African nations gathered for the West Africa Religious Affairs Symposium, or WARAS, in Accra, Ghana. The three-day event focused on the spiritual readiness and emotional well-being of service members, helping to build a resilient military coalition capable of addressing shared security challenges. A chaplain for U.S. Air Forces in Europe and Air Forces Africa, U.S. Air Force Lieutenant Colonel Michelle Law Gordon, says collaborating with West African partners promotes sharing strategies to help service members through the challenges of military operations.
6: I think the most important part of WARAS is building relationships, because once you build those relationships, you build that community, we become partners for life, and that partnership will strengthen both the U.S. and Africa.
5: That was your News in One. I'm Senior Airman Kyle Smith.
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0: All right, looks like he's gone for the day. Perfect time to strike.
1: Right, so what's the plan?
0: You go through his sock drawer, I'll go through his closet.
1: And what exactly are we looking for?
0: Nothing special, just being nosy.
1: This seems like a violation of privacy.
0: How else are we supposed to know what type of person we're living with?
1: We could always just, you know, talk to him.
0: Yeah, that can work too.
2: Everyone deserves a sense of privacy. Respect your roommates when sharing quarters.
3: 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He's multitasking while driving.
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3: Anything we do in a car while driving, other than driving, is dangerous. Not paying attention to the road can result in an accident. Practice safe driving habits and keep your eyes where they belong, on the road.
6: On every battlefield, physical, digital, or imagined, one truth endures. 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

0: from Iran. I'm Lisa Lucera, Fox News. Tehran issuing a warning to the UK for letting U.S. forces use its bases during airstrikes.
1: Iran basically saying because the United Kingdom has allowed the U.S. to use its air bases for B-1 bomber raids over Iran, that those British air bases are now legitimate targets for Iran to potentially strike. British government responded quickly, saying the U.K. stands ready 24/7 to defend itself. That B-1 bomber, of course, a massive plane that carries more than 75,000 pounds of weapons. It can be refueled in the air. It can hit multiple targets on one run.
0: Fox's Steve Harrigan in Tel Aviv. Earlier, Yemen's Houthi rebels attacked Saudi tankers in the Red Sea. President Trump issuing a warning on Truth Social that if they do it again, the U.S. will hold Iran responsible and that the U.S. will carry out major punishment against Iran and the Houthis. The increased fighting in the Middle East and stocks in the red. The Dow lost 506. The NASDAQ off 553. The S&P minus 90. U.S. crude oil closed over $93 a barrel. The House passing another war powers resolution meant to stop the ongoing conflict with Iran.
2: Four House Republicans voted for the war powers resolution, which directs the president to remove U.S. armed forces from hostilities with Iran unless receiving congressional authorization. The four Republicans were Thomas Massie of Kentucky, Tom Barrett of Michigan, Pennsylvania Congressman Brian Fitzpatrick, and Warren Davidson of Ohio.
0: Fox's Jessica Rosenthal. The measure did not pass the Senate. President Trump welcomed the World Series champs Los Angeles Dodgers to the White House with praise for star Shohei Ohtani.
3: Last year, Shohei did what was previously unthinkable. Nobody thought it was possible. He collected his third straight unanimous league MVP with a franchise record, 55 home runs.
0: The Dodgers won their second World Series in a row last year, defeating the Toronto Blue Jays. 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
5: I'm Senior Airman Maria Washler. In Hawaii, Admiral Samuel J. Paparo hosted His Excellency Fernando Barros during an official visit to the U.S. PACOM headquarters. They reaffirmed to strengthen interoperability between the U.S. and Chilean armed forces. In Australia, the U.S. Marine Corps chartered the Matilda 1 to test and develop new tactics for coastal warfare. This three-year initiative will enhance mobility and sustainment for forces operating in the shallow coastal waters of the Indo-Pacific. And in the Pacific Ocean, Military Sealift Command Combat Logistics Force ships are providing fuel and supplies during Exercise Rim of the Pacific 2026. The ability to resupply ships at sea is the logistics backbone that keeps the exercise sustained and ready. This has been your Pacific Pulse. I'm Senior Airman Maria Washler.
4: From the Fox Sports Studios in Los Angeles, here's Isaac Lohengrin.
6: NFL media reports that Carolina Panthers promising second-year linebacker Nick Skorton tore his right ACL in practice today and will be out for the season. Last year's rookie Skorton had 5 sacks and 7 tackles for loss. The Baltimore Ravens today waived rookie quarterback Diego Pavia. In Major League Baseball, today against the Minnesota Twins, Cleveland Guardians starter Gavin Williams struck out 11 and allowed just 2 hits in 7 scoreless innings, including striking out the side on 9 pitches in the 4th inning. He was taken out after 7 innings and 97 pitches, leading 1-0, and the Twins promptly tied the game against the Cleveland bullpen and went on to win it in 12 innings, 3-1. The Atlanta Braves hit 4 home runs in a 6-5 victory over the San Diego Padres. Right now in Toronto, the Blue Jays lead the Tampa Bay Rays 3-1 after 7 innings.
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I feel good, get the f*** out my thighs. Look good, but she don't got no ties. I walk in, walk out with a sigh. Man, don't let me know what the vibe. 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

0: here.
1: Mom, please, take that stupid bullhorn away from him and make him go do something else. Anything else.
2: Okay, tell you what. I'll make it disappear if you'll show him some things he can help carry and pack up.
1: Mom.
2: You know, it's important for him to feel like he's part of the move. It'll make everything better for all of us. Trust me. Now and once we're in the new place.
0: Hey, Mom. Yeah, you.
2: And that'll do it. Give me the bullhorn. Thank you.
3: You could try knocking, of course, or call ahead or something. How did you find my sanctuary?
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3: You put two and two together. I see Harvard in your future.
5: 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That's good OPSEC.
6: 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On July 20th, 1969... the Apollo 11 lunar module Eagle landed on the moon's Sea of Tranquility. Former Navy Lieutenant Neil Armstrong and Air Force Colonel Buzz Aldrin became the first humans to walk on the lunar surface, while Air Force Colonel Michael Collins remained in lunar orbit aboard the command module.
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0: AFReserve.com.
6: Welcome to Camp Paranoia, where we drill into your thick head that everything you say, write, or think could be monitored and dissected by our adversaries. Now move it, move it, move it.
7: When it comes to using social media, there's no need for paranoia. Just common sense. Avoid posting info about deployments, locations, and missions. And be careful about what's in your photos, too. That's practicing good OPSEC.
6: And one more thing. If you think you're being watched, you are by me.
8: This is your News in One. Reporting for AFN Europe, I'm Senior Airman Kyle Smith. Military chaplains and religious affairs personnel from the U.S. and 10 African nations gathered for the West Africa Religious Affairs Symposium, or WARAS, in Accra, Ghana. The three-day event focused on the spiritual readiness and emotional well-being of service members, helping to build a resilient military coalition capable of addressing shared security challenges. A chaplain for U.S. Air Forces in Europe and Air Forces Africa, U.S. Air Force Lieutenant Colonel Michelle Law Gordon, says collaborating with West African partners promotes sharing strategies to help service members through the challenges of military operations.
9: I think the most important part of WARAS is building relationships, because once you build those relationships, you build that community, we become partners for life, and that partnership will strengthen both the U.S. and Africa.
8: That was your News in One. I'm Senior Airman Kyle Smith.
10: The names you know, the music you live. Hey.

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1: From ABC News, I'm Dave Patrick. After signing a landmark nuclear deal with Saudi Arabia, that agreement may now be in doubt. President Trump announcing the Saudis have yet to join the Abraham Accords, and he wants them to do that. White House Press Secretary Caroline Leavitt.
2: Yes, this deal with Saudi Arabia, the energy deal, is contingent on this condition as far as the president is concerned. So we'll continue to talk with our Saudi counterparts to get the deal finalized and hopefully see them joining the Abraham Accords very soon.
1: The Saudis have been against joining because they want to see the establishment of a Palestinian state. Israel doesn't. 12th day of attacks on Iran, ABC's Martha Raddatz.
3: Overnight here in Jordan, six Iranian missiles and four drones were intercepted, and the Kuwaiti army says drones were intercepted there as well. But this morning, a new front in this conflict with potential global consequences.
1: That new front, Iranian-backed Houthis establishing a second oil choke point at the entrance of the Red Sea, striking ships. Oil prices skyrocketing more than $100 a barrel. Protesters today in Madison, Wisconsin, after police shot and killed a man who they say pulled a knife during a struggle. Mayor Satya Rhodes Conway identified the man as Corey Ruiz.
4: It does not matter who you are or what your past is. You should not lose your life as a result of an encounter with law enforcement.
1: The Justice Department doing an about-face over subpoenas issued to several New York Times journalists over a leak about the security of the new Air Force One plane. ABC's Catherine Falders.
5: The Department of Justice agreed to withdraw the subpoenas. Now, it's obviously a big deal that DOJ is withdrawing these. The chief counsel for the U.S. attorney for the Southern District of New York, a man by the name of Sean Buckley, who was in the courtroom at the time, acknowledged in open court that the Department of Justice served these subpoenas before carrying out some initial investigative steps.
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7: I'm Senior Airman Maria Washler. In Hawaii, Admiral Samuel J. Paparo hosted His Excellency Fernando Barros during an official visit to the U.S. PACOM headquarters. They reaffirmed to strengthen interoperability between the U.S. and Chilean armed forces. In Australia, the U.S. Marine Corps chartered the Matilda 1 to test and develop new tactics for coastal warfare. This three-year initiative will enhance mobility and sustainment for forces operating in the shallow coastal waters of the Indo-Pacific. And in the Pacific Ocean, Military Sealift Command Combat Logistics Force ships are providing fuel and supplies during Exercise Rim of the Pacific 2026. The ability to resupply ships at sea is the logistics backbone that keeps the exercise sustained and ready. This has been your Pacific Pulse. I'm Senior Airman Maria Washler.
6: From the Fox Sports Studios in Los Angeles, here's Isaac Lohengrin.
8: NFL media reports that Carolina Panthers promising second-year linebacker Nick Skorton tore his right ACL in practice today and will be out for the season. Last year as a rookie, Skorton had 5 sacks and 7 tackles for loss. New York Giants receiver Malik Nabers will not be placed on the physically unable to perform list to begin training camp. Nabers had over 1,200 receiving yards as a rookie but tore his right ACL 4 games into last season. The Baltimore Ravens today waived rookie quarterback Diego Pavia. In Major League Baseball today against the Minnesota Twins, Cleveland Guardians starter Gavin Williams struck out 11 and allowed just 2 hits in 7 scoreless innings, including striking out the side on 9 pitches in the fourth. He was taken out after 97 pitches, leading 1-0, and the Twins promptly tied the game and then went on to win it in 12 innings, 3-1.
9: This is where the music meets.

0: Sharon is on her way to work and receives a text message from her friend.
1: Hey, what's up?
0: Sharon loves texting her best friend.
1: I went to that new club Saturday night. It was awesome.
0: There's only one problem.
1: It was a late night.
0: Sharon is texting while she's driving.
1: I didn't crash until 3 a.m.
0: Texting and driving is illegal in most places, and it's dangerous. If you want to text, pull over. Or, better yet, wait until you're not driving.
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1: 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But other things are worse, like posting info about family members who are in the military, especially if it's about deployments, locations, or job duties, because those details can be dangerous in the wrong hands. 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
3: This is your News in One. Reporting for AFN Europe, I'm Senior Airman Kyle Smith. Military chaplains and religious affairs personnel from the U.S. and 10 African nations gathered for the West Africa Religious Affairs Symposium, or WARAS, in Accra, Ghana. The three-day event focused on the spiritual readiness and emotional well-being of service members, helping to build a resilient military coalition capable of addressing shared security challenges. A chaplain for U.S. Air Forces in Europe and Air Forces Africa, U.S. Air Force Lieutenant Colonel Michelle Law Gordon, says collaborating with West African partners promotes sharing strategies to help service members through the challenges of military operations.
4: I think the most important part of WARAS is building relationships, because once you build those relationships, you build that community. We become partners for life, and that partnership will strengthen both the U.S. and Africa.
3: That was your News in One. I'm Senior Airman Kyle Smith.

0: Since the dawn of time, man has faced stress. And man has tried to find ways to relieve that stress. Today, modern man has learned more sophisticated means to deal with stress. Among them, proper diet and regular exercise.
1: Just heard our deployment's been extended. I could scream.
2: Me too. Or we could just finish these sandwiches and then shoot some hoops instead.
1: Yeah, it works. Still got a major scream coming to me, though.
0: Fight stress the modern way. Eat right and stay active. Since the dawn of time, man has faced stress. And man has tried to find ways to relieve that stress. Today, modern man has learned more sophisticated means to deal with stress. Among them, proper diet and regular exercise.
1: Just heard our deployment's been extended. I could scream.
2: Me too. Or we could just finish these sandwiches and then shoot some hoops instead.
1: Yeah, it works. Still got a major scream coming to me, though.
0: Fight stress the modern way. Eat right and stay active.
3: Welcome to this week's Reflective Moments of America's Military, a weekly segment where we take you through some of the major events from the U.S. military's 250-year history. On July 17, 1745, Founding Father Timothy Pickering was born. Appointed by George Washington as Adjutant General in 1777, he helped organize the supply systems that kept the Continental Army fighting. He later served as Secretary of War, Secretary of State, and a U.S. Senator.
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0: on the Eagle. This round of strikes underway. I'm Lisa LaSera, Fox News. U.S. Central Command says they began about 6:45 p.m. Eastern and are designed to diminish threats from the Islamic Revolutionary Guard to commercial shipping. Earlier, President Trump claimed again that Iran would like to make a deal.
1: They would like to do something, but I say they're not ready yet. They need more of the same. They're not ready yet. They got some evil intentions.
0: In a sign, the conflict is expanding. Yemen's